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Well, good evening, my friends, and welcome to the Night Jams radio program. I'm your host for the next 2 hours, Kevin Cubberly, here live in Studio A. And you just heard the birthday boy leading the good old Grateful Dead, Ron Pigpen McKernan. Today's his birthday. He would have been 82 years old. And that was Mr. Charlie from Europe 72. That was the Strand Lyceum in London, England on May 23rd, 1972 specifically. We're gonna get to a bunch of Pigpen sung tunes this evening. So stick around for that. I hope you are enjoying this gorgeous spout of weather that we've had. Just incredible. Again, the drive into the studio tonight, windows down, just gorgeous. Listening to On Guitar. Thank you, Carla, for another fabulous show. Hope you guys had a chance to listen to that. Currently 69 degrees, and looks like this great weather is going to continue through tomorrow. Tomorrow going to be sunny and 85. Tomorrow night, clouds sort of roll in. And Thursday, they say that there is a chance of showers in the afternoon. Otherwise, it's going to be partly sunny again with a high near 82. Thursday night, that chance of showers and thunderstorms hang around. Going to be cloudy if it doesn't dump on us. And then Friday, Saturday, looking wonderful again. Sunny with highs in the 70s. And Sunday, mostly cloudy with a high near 81. Slight chance of showers on Sunday, but that'll probably change. Hey, I hope you had a chance to get out and say hi to the WDBR folks in Frenchtown this past weekend. Sunday, I heard great things. I would love to have been there, but had to work. I do that work thing on the weekends, unfortunately, and did not get down to the Riverfest. But from all indications, it was a great, great day. So I hope you got to say hi, and if you did, thank you. And if you're tuning in tonight, welcome. We do this every Tuesday from 8 to 10. Over 6 years now. Pretty cool. All right. Well, I want to get into the music because I got a lot to get to. You can drop me a line, wdbrhost@comcast.net. You want to say hi? Love to hear from you. If not, that's totally cool as well. Turn the radio up, crack your beverages of choice, and chillax with me for the next few hours. We're going to get it started off with The Doors. Going to go back to Waiting for the Sun. 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

All right. Well, you are listening to the Night Jams radio program. I'm Kevin Cubberly, and I'm hanging out with you for the next few hours. I'm going to be here till 10 o'clock. Dave's going to come in and do It's Our Thing. You know, just like every other Tuesday night. You just heard some Galactic with a couple of the Nevilles sitting in. Cyril and Ivan on that one. Out in the Street. Have a little New Orleans thing going on there. Before that, Neil Young from a very underrated album, in my opinion. The Freedom record that came out in the late 80s. With The Ways of Love. Just a whimsical little song I felt like throwing in there after The Doors. Summer's almost gone, and it truly is. It's starting to feel, especially in the mornings, when I leave, it definitely feels like fall. It has that aroma of fall. Well, I hope you enjoyed that little set. We're gonna jump right back in and catch a tune with the birthday boy again. Pigpen of the Grateful Dead. We're gonna go back to a studio recording. American Beauty. You know what song he sings on American Beauty, don't you? Well, it's this one called Operator. Celebrating Pigpen's 82nd birthday tonight with some Grateful Dead tunes tucked in this evening that he sings. Here we go. 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
5: Well, hello again, my friends. Hope you enjoyed that little set there. You heard some Casey Chambers before we ducked into the bottom of the hour business. Title track from 2004's Wayward Angel. And before that, the birthday boy, Pigpen, singing Operator from American Beauty. That one came out in 1970. Well, I'm Kevin Cumberly. This is the Night Jams radio program. And at this time, at each show, my 21, soon-to-be 22-year-old daughter gets to pick a tune. Now, if you were paying attention last week, she was, obviously, because her pick this week, I guess she didn't get enough of the Jerry Garcia Band offerings. But go into the archives. Check it out, because we did 2 hours of mostly tunes that the Jerry Garcia Band covers in their live repertoire. There were a few in there. There was one request I had to get in, and then Miss Nora's pick was a Grateful Dead tune, The Monkey and the Engineer, which, as far as I know, the Jerry Garcia Band never played live, but I know they played this one live. Going to go back to the old Temptations tune. Hope you enjoy this one. Settle back and enjoy the way you do the things you do.

A little pretzel logic for you there. Steely Dan doing Charlie Freak. After that nice, long, meandering jam, Melvin Seals on the organ there with Jerry Garcia. John Kahn, David Kemper on the drums. Gloria, I believe it's Gloria Jones on the vocals. And I knew I was going to forget the other vocalist. I'll get back to you on that. This is the Night Jams radio program, and we are having a blast here in Studio A in the quiet little hamlet of Surgeonsville, New Jersey. I want to say hey to Jake from Tinicum. He'll be on these airwaves tomorrow morning at 6 a.m. checking in. My good buddy Adele, who we missed last week. She was doing grandma duty. But she's back tonight doing, I guess she's babysitting the grand puppy tonight. And Bobby, of course, from Three Bridges, always hanging around and adding great comments to the show. So thank you, folks, for reaching out. You, too, can say hi if you're so inclined. WDVRhost@comcast.net is the way to do that. Let's go back to Hearts and Bones. Little Paul Simon, what do you think? I haven't listened to this record in a while. And we're going to play Train in the Distance. Good breakup song. 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

0: Well, that's a fun little record there. That was Southside Johnny with La Bamba's Big Band. The name of the album is Grapefruit Moon, the songs of Tom Waits. And that was a song called Walk Away. But you heard some Tom in there as well. So that's just fun stuff. Miss Nora actually writing in saying she would enjoy that one. Hope you did too. I certainly did. Sounded great in the headphones. I got them cranked here in the studio, and I am having a blast. Before that, you heard Paul Simon doing Train in the Distance. Well, one of the things we like to do here at WDBR, since we are community and listener supported, is give back a little bit and let you know what's going on in the community. And I'm staring at the community bulletin board, and I also have a folder here of all kinds of cool things going on. And I'm going to tell you that on Saturday, September 26th, from 10 a.m. to 10 p.m., Warren County's largest street and music festival will keep the exciting vibe of summer going in downtown Washington, New Jersey, with live music, vendors, a kids' fun area, food trucks, and more. Three stages with acts offering a range of musical styles. The festival in the borough is free to attend with plenty of free parking, rain or shine. Saturday, September 26th. And I'm looking here at Godfrey Daniels in Bethlehem, and I have not been there in far, far too long. Some great shows coming up there. September 11th, 7 p.m., Larry Campbell and Teresa Williams. That's going to be held at the Ice House. They're probably expecting a larger crowd. September 12th, Ordinary Elephant Folk Duo with guest Sam Lewis. This one is neat if you're a Fairport Convention fan. September 18th, Ian Matthews and No Gray Faith with the songs of British folk rock singer Sandy Denny. Now, Ian Matthews was in Fairport Convention, and I saw him probably in the 90s at John and Peter's in New Hope. And sadly, there were probably 15 people there, maybe 20 people there. Wow. But he did a bunch of Richard Thompson tunes. He did a bunch of Fairport Convention tunes. And he's got his own catalog out and did a bunch of great stuff. So he's playing at Godfrey Daniels on September 18th. So lots of things to do if you're looking to do stuff. Anyway, I am going to take a pause and let McCoy Tyner take you to the top of the hour. We will be back with set number two. Thanks so much for reaching out. I'll say hey to Paul from Lawrenceville. Checking in. Good to hear from you. All right. Hang out. Go get another beverage. We're here till 10 o'clock.
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0: Well, welcome to set number two, my friends. This is the Night Jams radio program, and we're here till 10 o'clock. Lots of fun, fine music to come. And I forgot to mention a couple of my pals checking in. Jordan and Adrian from Bloomsbury checking in. So I want to say hey to those folks up late on a school night. It is beautiful out there right now. We just lost a couple degrees, and that just means it's getting nicer. So get those windows open. It's 67 degrees here at the station. And tonight's going to drop down to about 61, so a little bit more to go. Tomorrow looks like another beautiful day on tap, mostly sunny with a high near 86. Tomorrow night, clouds start to roll in, gets to about 70 overnight, and then Thursday they're saying partly sunny with a high near 82, but there is a chance of some showers between 2 and 5 in the afternoon, and then again at night, just before 11, they're saying. But Friday and Saturday are looking great again. And then Sunday, some clouds roll in. Slight chance of precipitation. But otherwise, it's going to be highs in the low 80s. So, looking pretty good. Even the chance of precipitation is low. So, there you have it. All right. Well, we are here at WDVR host at Comcast.net. If you want to say hi, love to hear from you. I did mention at the top of set number one that today we are celebrating Ron Pigpen McKernan of the Grateful Dead. It's his birthday. He would have been 82. He died in 1973. And there are still legions of Pigpen fans out there who stopped listening to the Grateful Dead after Pig left stopped being such an influence. Pig was rooted in the blues, so most of his songs are going to be blues-based, lots of cool harmonica, and the Grateful Dead were kind of going in a different direction. If you, from the start, you look at the arc of their career. In the early 70s, they took a hard right turn into folk and Americana music, as evidenced by American Beauty and Working Man's Dead. And Pig, became less of a contributor and less of an influence in the sound. So, I've met older deadheads who swear that the 60s were it for them, and they basically tuned out after the psychedelic blues direction that they were that they started and almost perfected in the late 60s. ceased to exist anymore. But they found a balance over the course of their long, long career, but without Pig. So we're going to go back to something from 1969. It was recorded at the Fillmore East in New York City on February 11th. That features Birthday Boy Pig. All right. This is the Night Jams. Here are the Grateful Dead with lead singer and harmonica player Pigpen.
8: Charter members of the San Francisco Thing, the Grateful Dead.

Yeah, Otis. Can't get no satisfaction. Live in Europe. That was a good one. And some live Grateful Dead from the Fillmore East before that. You heard Bill Graham introducing the Grateful Dead. You know Bill Graham. He owned those Fillmores. East, West. All right. Well, I hope you enjoyed that. We're going to do one more pig tune before we say goodnight. But for now, I'll play a little R&B for you. That Otis Redding just wasn't enough. Let's do some Parliament here. One of their more popular songs. 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

0: Well, that there was the Stanley Brothers from a CD that I picked up at a Ralph Stanley show. I guess you could only get it at the show. It was old-timey songs. My long, skinny, lanky Sarah Jane. I'm going to send that one out to my mom. She's a Sarah Jane. And some pretty strange lyrics in that one. I don't know if you caught some of that, but I don't know. I guess witty for 1956. Before that, Oysterhead, Supergroup, Trey Anastasio from Fish, Les Claypool, and Stuart Copeland of the Police. Oysterhead from the Grand Pecking Order, Owner of the World, and Parliament. Before that, doing Flashlight. Well, just like that, one half of set number two, Into the Ether. But not without a check-in from our own Porch Time Pete. He has a fantastic show here on Sundays from 1 to 3. But you know about that. Hey, on September 22nd, 27th actually, I should say, September 27th, 27, the College Hill neighborhood of Easton hosts Porch Fest. An eclectic curation of musical performances from 1 to 5, followed by a second line parade beginning and ending at College Hill Presbyterian Church. The rain date is October 4th. You can find that out, as well as all kinds of other information, at wdvrfm.org. Click on the community bulletin board, and you have plenty of cool things to check out. Hope you're having a good night. My name's Kevin Cubberly. I'm here every Tuesday from 8 to 10 doing what I call the Night Jams radio program. And this is pretty consistent with what we do here weekly. Just whatever pops into my head. And I feel like sharing with you. So hopefully you're enjoying what's going on this evening. We're going to take a quick break for the bottom of the hour business, and we will be right back with part two of set number two. Don't you go anywhere. Here's my buddy Fuzzy to tell you a little bit of information.
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0: Well, there you have it, folks. Some very fine shows. And incidentally, that's Steve Misa. He does two shows here. He does the Tuesday sessions, which you may have heard this morning. I hope you did anyway, from 6 to 9. And he does that Country Comfort program on Saturdays. But he's going to be hosting a special Night Waves tomorrow night from 10 to midnight. And he's going to be playing protest songs and songs of social consciousness. So check that out. If it's Steve, it's gonna be good. So you want to check that out. All right. Well, I am live here in Studio A, on the air for another 27 minutes, and we are gonna get the music rolling here with our final tip of the hat to the birthday boy, Pigpen. 82 years old he would have been had he survived the 60s and 70s. This one's going to go back to the Capitol Theater in Port Chester, New York. This one came out on 3 from the Vault and was recorded on February 19th, 1971. This tune, I believe, was on the Working Man's Dead record. And we're going to roll it here for you. So, everybody, give a nod to Pig on his birthday. Here they are. Once again, the good old Grateful Dead.

Well, from 1985's White City, a novel. That was Pete Townsend doing Secondhand Love. Before that, good old Grateful Dead. Easy Wind, 1971, live at the Capitol Theater in Port Chester, New York. Well, this is the Night Jams radio program for another few minutes. It's our thing. We'll be on. Dave will be here with you. And I will be heading home with my windows completely down because it is just a gorgeous night here in Hunterdon County. Let's stay in the 80s. What do you say? I don't play a lot of 80s stuff, so I'm gonna play this one. A little live cut from Secret World Live. Peter Gabriel. This one's on his So record. I think I was a senior in high school when this came out. I just remember playing the cassette in my Sony Walkman, which I had my bedroom speakers in the back seat of my car hooked up to my Sony Walkman. Fun times. Here's Peter.

0: When I was a little live, Peter Rowan and Tony Rice recorded on August 1st, 1999 at the Podunk Bluegrass Fest in East Hartford, Connecticut. Peter Rowan tune called Ruby Ridge. And if you're not familiar with that story, check it out. It's the whole Weavers and the FBI and the shootout that took place out in Idaho. It's a really interesting story. I certainly don't have time to get into it here with the top of the hour rapidly approaching. But I think he took a traditional bluegrass tune. I'm going to say that sounds like Back Up and Push, but I'm not sure. But always liked that one. Before that, little Peter Gabriel, Secret World, live, Red Rain. And I think that catches us up. But a few folks checking in right at the end of the show. Want to say hey to Alex and Easton and my buddy Reed and Percussy. And Colorado Rob checking in from Boulder, Colorado. I don't know if it's as nice it is out there as it is here with the weather. I don't know. We've gotten some great, great weather in the last couple days. But got a little Jeremy Kittle in the background here. Summer's End, Ellie's Autumn from his Roaming CD. I was just telling somebody about Jeremy. I went to see Mark Cosgrove at Godfrey Daniels a bunch of years ago, and Jeremy was playing in his band. Just phenomenal fiddler. And now Mark Cosgrove's hanging around. He's been around here, but I know Fuzzy's been hanging out with Mark in his band. So, well, that's going to do it for this week. This has been Night Jams number 327. Have a great week. Stay tuned for It's Our Thing. I'll be back next Tuesday night. Take care, everybody.
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Timeless songs that spotlight inhumanity and injustice from Woody Guthrie to Tyler Childers. 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

No, it's our thing. And good evening. Hope everybody is doing well this evening. My name's Dave Figueroa, and you're listening, as I mentioned, to It's Our Thing. Elements of jazz, rock, blues, pop, and some other things. And you're tuned in here to WDVR here in Surgeonsville, New Jersey. And tonight's show is being pre-recorded, so unfortunately I can't take any phone calls, but feel free to email me because I can look at the emails remotely. 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And as always, you can also stream live here at wdvrfm.org. All righty, let's get started. So our theme tonight is love and loyalty, although the first song really doesn't speak to love and loyalty, but the rest do. So again, I think love is a beautiful thing. I think loyalty is a beautiful thing. I think devotion and taking care of each other is also really what it's all about. So let's get started with tonight's show.

0: Your whisper tells a secret. Your laughter brings me joy and a wonder of feeling. I'm nature's own little boy. Don't let the sun disappear, even in the quietest moments. And that was Supertramp. And then before that, we heard Led Zeppelin, I Can't Quit You, Baby. And then we opened up with Fleetwood Mac, I Loved Another Woman.
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0: Since I've been loving you. Love isn't easy all the time, as Robert Plant tells you there in that song, Since I've Been Loving You from Led Zeppelin. And then before that, a little bit different from the love and loyalty theme, it was Pete Townsend's song called Give Blood, which is more of an anti-war and anti-exploitation anthem about the futility of sacrificing oneself for leaders who quickly forget the sacrifices made. And as Townsend said, he described the track as an appeal against being too ready to throw oneself into war or violent confrontations that are ultimately worthless and futile. And don't we know that?
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0: And you may be wondering what you're listening to here. It's Our Thing. My name's Dave Figueroa. I'm here every Tuesday night from 10 to 12 here on WDVR 89.7 in Delaware Township and WPNJ 90.7 in Harmony Township. And also we can be streamed live at WDVRFM.org. This is a pre-recorded show, so unfortunately I can't take any phone calls, but hope you're enjoying the show and can't wait to get back into the studio next week to be live and to get some emails and have some interaction with the audience here. All right, let's continue with some music.

0: Have You Ever Loved a Woman? And that was Duane Allman and Eric Clapton going back and forth there on lead guitar. And that was from, I'm not sure the name of the album, but it's called Have You Ever Loved a Woman? Sorry about that. And before that, we heard The Doors, Soul Kitchen. And then before that, we heard Jimi Hendrix, Red House. And that was on the Are You Experienced album. But like me, you may say, wait a minute, I have that album. I don't remember hearing Red House on that album. And that is because the Red House song was only on the original UK and international release from 1967. When they released the album in the US, they removed Red House from the North American version of the album. How dare them.
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0: we have to ramble on here into the next hour. My name's Dave Figueroa. The name of the show is It's Our Thing, and that was Ramble On. And then before that, we heard Don't Give Up by Peter Gabriel.
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0: We are back, and good evening again. 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
4: Ramble on, baby. Settle down easy. The grass ain't greener. The wine ain't sweeter. Either side of the hill. That was from the Grateful Dead, Rambling on Rose. And then we play one more Grateful Dead song after that, Brown Eyed Woman. And that was from Live at Barton Hall at Cornell University, Ithaca, 5877. So I know that Kevin plays a nice dose of the Grateful Dead, but I thought I would give everybody here some more Dead here at our top of the hour here on It's Our Thing. And then right after that, Jimi Hendrix, a song called Angel from the Cry of Love album.

0: Might as well face it. I think that was the extended version of Addicted to Love by Robert Palmer. And then before that, a song called Highway from a group called, or a gentleman called Shaboozy. I'm not 100% familiar with him, but I love that song. And then before that, we heard Your Blues, which is a Beatles song, but that was done by the Dirty Mac. And that was John Lennon's temporary supergroup that was organized in 1968 that featured Clapton, Keith Richards, Mitch Mitchell, the drummer from Jimi Hendrix, and of course, John Lennon. And then I saw there was another song they put out. I just thought the name of the song was funny. It's called Whole Lotta Yoko. We will be back in a few moments with some more music.
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0: All right, not to get too ahead of ourselves, but on Friday we have a great lineup at the end of the week to end your week with Rockabilly starting at 3 and then Crosscuts at 5. And then it's Just a Phase, and I believe she starts at 7, if I'm not mistaken. 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

0: We heard a double dose there of Good Thing by the Fine Young Cannibals. And why is that? That's because it's our thing. We can do what we want to do. And then right after that, we heard Mr. David Bowie and Let's Dance.
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0: So sorry I had to cut that one short. Thank you again for being with us tonight on It's Our Thing. That was Wind on the Water by Crosby, Stills, and Nash, and before that, Little Wing. We'll see you next week. Good night and be safe.
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I've always done an honest job, honest as I could. 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Frankie ain't no good. 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

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Then I hit the lights.

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I wonder if you're lonesome tonight. You know, someone said the world's a stage and each must play a part. Fate had me playing in love with you as my sweetheart. Act one was where we met. I loved you at first glance. You read your lines so cleverly and never missed a cue. Then came act two. You seemed to change, you acted strange, and why I've never known. 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Now the stage is bare, and I'm standing there with emptiness all around. And if he won't come back to me, then they can bring the curtain down.

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Just last week, I sauntered out to my ranch. 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

Today we climbed a high hill, overlooking a valley where I live. Sitting up there where the clouds flow, just me and my horse, I call old Joe. We sit there puffing after that climb, and listening to the wind blowing through the pine. And I said, Joe, do you reckon that we're getting old? Climbing that hill sure was slow. But now wait a minute, that can't be so. Why, it was just yesterday we were out on the go, off every weekend to some rodeo. We could catch a steer in 6 seconds flat, but the last time out took a lot longer than that. We made the whole arena and halfway back. And I know I spurred you pretty hard that day, but that old steer was just fast and we got out late. But some folks see a change in us, it seems, 'cause just the other night, my wife said to me, you ought to slow down and stay home more, you see. Well, what does she think? That we're getting old? It's just the weather. It's making us slow. But you know, Joe, I can't say much. That woman spent a lifetime loving me a bunch. Sitting home waiting while we were out there making another rodeo at some county fair. Sometimes she'd wait up till the wee hours of morning just to see the headlights know that we were coming. But Joe, I never thought about us getting old. It just sneaks up on you like a soft winter snow. But we ain't over. We just got to get in shape. Come spring, there'll be another rodeo to make. But if something did happen, then we don't get started. It's all right, old friend. It's been a hell of a party.

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Oh, he's handsome as can be, but he worries me. He goes to college and gathers knowledge. What that boy knows.

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He's so unusual. When I want some kisses, and I gotta have some kisses, he says, no, let me go.

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And when we're riding

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Good morning, everybody. Welcome to Breakfast at Jake's. With me, Jake from Tendick, I'm your host, starting the day off here, and I'll welcome you to Wednesday here on WDBR. Opened up today with some Waylon Jennings, Lucille, You Won't Do Your Daddy's Will. That's from its only rock and roll album. Not a big country music fan, I'll self-admit that. But I could listen to Waylon Jennings a lot. I could listen to him all day. Some of those old outlaw country guys, Waylon Jennings, Merle Haggard. Even throw Johnny Cash in that mix. If you're going to throw country music at me, that's what I want to listen to. So again, welcome to Wednesday. Hope you had a great week this week and a pretty good week. Broadcasting live today, but broadcasting from the beach bungalow, so I cannot take phone calls. I can, however, take emails. Love hearing from the listeners. WDVRhost@comcast.net is the email address to get a hold of me here. So a lot of listeners this weekend at that Riverfest. Thank you all for stopping by the tent, and thank you folks who threw a little bit of green into the tip jar. We always appreciate that also. But that's not what we're there for. We're there mostly to say hello. Greet the listeners. You get to see us, we get to see you. We get to talk face-to-face, it's always a great thing. So, I think the next place we're going to be is at Raritan Community Day. Something I neglected to do this morning, which I'm going to do during one of these music sets. Open up the community bulletin board, but I believe we'll be at Raritan Community Day next on September 19th, if I recall the schedule correctly. I'm pretty sure that I do. Thanks again to the overnight DJs. I think it was Jaime on this week. Jaime's a little moody. That's why I'm glad I'm not in studio today. Run across him, he gets a little bit of a downer. One of these days, he'll learn to accept himself as he is. I made him listen to that song "Being Green" from Kermit the Frog last week. Just that, I played that song for him. By the way. People ask, why did you play Kermit the Frog? So, Jaime needed it. That little beep means my power went out. There we go. Didn't go out, but, you know. I think I'm going to have a problem with this computer soon. Well, let's worry about that when it comes about. Well, it's 6:10 already. We've only heard one song from Waylon Jennings. Let's fix that right now. We've got on tap today all sorts of stuff, some singer-songwriter, some live stuff, some rock and roll, and some of this stuff, which I guess is, well, since Wilco's involved, probably considered all country. But this is that album, Mermaid Avenue, where they teamed up with Billy Bragg. First cut, Walt Whitman's niece.

Little Feet. Feets Don't Fail Me Now from the Feets Don't Fail Me Now album. Before that, Walt Whitman's niece. That's right, Walt Whitman, because that's how we say it. Billy Bragg with Wilco and a Mermaid album, Mermaid Avenue album. Realize I forgot to give you the weather today. God knows you need to know that. 62 degrees currently outside the studios at Surgeon Phil, New Jersey. 73 degrees down here at the Beach Bungalow. Today, patchy fog and mostly sunny, high near 86. Tonight, chance of showers mainly after 5 a.m. Mostly cloudy with a low around 70. Some southwest winds coming in then. Thursday, chance of showers mainly between 2 p.m. and 4 p.m. Mostly cloudy, then gradually becoming sunny with a high near 84. Winds shifting around to the west on Thursday. Thursday night, chance of showers between 8 p.m. and 2 a.m. with a low around 64. There it is. Friday, sunny with a high near 78. Friday night, partly cloudy with a low around 57. And the weekend looks split. Sunny on Saturday, showers on Sunday. That's as much as we need say. 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Glad to have you all with us this morning. Those of you who are with us, you can get a hold of me at wdvrhost@comcast.net. 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
3: All right. Thank you so much there, folks. There's your morning schedule coming up. And, boy, I'm having a little trouble with the buttons this morning. A couple of different buttons than what you have in the studio. It's much easier to do this at the studio. Anyway, Carla Bonoff will be appearing at the Sellersville Theater come October 11th. Going over, got some tickets for that on Saturday. About half the places still available, so good tickets available to see Carla Bonoff. And right now I'm going to do a little tune from Carla Bonoff, a tune that was covered and became a big hit by Linda Ronstadt, Someone to Lay Down Beside Me.

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3: There's that Raritan Day Community Day announcement for you right there. 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Well, we have in Doylestown concerts at the Commons. 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It's 10 Doyle Street in Doylestown, Pennsylvania, the Broad Commons Park. Admission is free, starts at 6 p.m. There are food trucks, all ages invited. 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So there's something to do there tomorrow night. Also tomorrow night, Men Without Shoes. 14 Black Shoulders soldiers fought at Trenton and Princeton. History nearly forgot them. And there's a film screening from the Youth Scholar Presentation. It's a Youth Scholar Presentation. It's a film screening. Question and answer session will follow. Admission is a $10 suggested donation. Starts at 6 p.m. tomorrow night. And that's at 2 Stockton Avenue, New Hope, PA. More information at newhopearts.org. Okay, this is, again, you're listening to the Breakfast at Jake's program. This is Jake from Tinicum, your host. Before that little break there, we had Fountain of Sorrow from Jackson Browne's Leap for the Sky album, and then Someone to Lay Down Beside Me from Carla Bonoff live album. You're going to be seeing her October 11th. That should be a fun night. The following week, I got to go down to Philadelphia to see Beck. The next week, so a couple of concerts coming up around here. Okay, let's get back into our music here. Pulled up some old 97s here. Salome.

Should be ready in just a minute or two. To mention that you are listening to Breakfast at Jake's with me, Jake from Tinicum, your host, here every Wednesday from 6 to 8 a.m. When you get a hold of me, email is the way today. WDVRhost@comcast.net. Email very quiet. So everybody's getting back into the flow after Labor Day. Down here enjoying a nice post-Labor Day retreat. It's very quiet here this week. It's excellent. Nobody at the golf course yesterday. Very few people at the beach. This is the way I like it down here. Nice and quiet. Anyway, I'd like to mention I'm going to be covering for Ted Lyons tomorrow morning for his Honky Tonk Roadhouse show. So tune in tomorrow. If you can't get enough of Jake, you can tune in to me tomorrow on the Honky Tonk Roadhouse program starting at 6 o'clock tomorrow morning. 3-hour shift tomorrow. I got to get used to that. Okay, as you hear in the background, we've got ourselves the big breakfast platter getting ready. And what we're going to do right now is we're going to go into that. This week, we have a true protest song, an honest-to-goodness 1960s. Well, this is from 1970, protest song from Canned Heat. So sad, the world's in a tangle.

0: Canned Heat from the Future Blues album. With Too Bad the World's in a Tangle. No more true then than it is today, that's for sure. A lot of the stuff in there, it's unbelievable. The more things change, the more they say the same. And I realized I forgot to mention the other tunes before the little break we had there. And Long Cool Woman from the Hollies Distant Light album was before the big breakfast platter today. Jump, Jive, and Wail, a live cut from the Brian Setzer Orchestra. I got that off of a DVD I have, a live Brian Setzer Orchestra in Japan DVD. What a great DVD that is. You will get some energy going if you watch that one. We opened up the set with Salome from the old 97s. They're Too Far to Care album. All right. So we're coming in close to the top of the hour. I will remind you, you're listening to Breakfast at Jake's with me, Jake from Tinicum, your host. I'm here every Wednesday from 6 to 8 a.m. here on listener-supported WDVR. Again, we always like to thank you for your support, especially those who came out on Sunday. It was a beautiful day to be out walking around in the park, and it was great to see you all when you stopped by the tent. Always nice to see who's listening out there, and it's nice to know a lot of you are listening and passively listening, shall I say. You're not sending any emails or anything. You don't have to. Okay, this morning we've got checking in on the email so far. John from Tinicum checking in. You're very welcome for the rockabilly.
1: Yep.
0: Marianne from up there, North Countries, also liking the Brian Setzer Orchestra. Yeah, he certainly gets you going. And my fellow morning DJ doing two shows a week every week. I don't know how you do that. I've been doing two shows a week the last month or so. It's tough. But a good job by Steve Misa checking in. Host of Country Comfort, I believe. It's not Country Comfort. I don't have the schedule in front of me, and I also have no memory. So there you go. I should know all this. And Tuesday Sessions, which was on yesterday morning, 6 to 8. He says he's doing a Night Waves tonight with the theme Protest Songs and Songs of Social Consciousness. Well, that should be excellent to listen to. That'll be right in my kitchen from back when I was a ute, listening to the radio. So tune in for that tonight, 10 to 12, Steve Misa with socially conscious and protest songs. I can think of a few right off the top of my head, and I'm sure that Steve's going to throw those in there. Okay, in just a minute, we're going to be heading to the top of the hour. If you want to check in on email, you can at wdvrhost@comcast.net. I'm going to take a little break here. I don't know about you, but I think I'm going to go get another cup of coffee ready for myself. Whatever you need to do. It's 6:59 right now. We're heading into the top of the hour, and I will see you on the other side. The Surfer Jets taking us out. Of course, we got to do surf music. We're at the Beach Bungalow. See you next at 7:03. We'll see you then.

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Hello, everybody. Welcome back. This is The Breakfast at Jake's with me, Jake Clintinicum, your host, here on listener-supported WDVR-FM. Hope you're having a great morning so far. And those of you who just gotten up, good morning to you all. Let's first take a look at the weather real quick, because I forgot last hour to start out with the weather. 62 degrees right now in Surgeonsville, New Jersey. 62 degrees at the Doylestown Airport. 73 degrees on the beach here at Brigantine, New Jersey, where I'm headquartered today, the beach bungalow. Don't know about how good a day it's going to be on the beach. They're saying a small craft advisory is getting posted for this afternoon. That means the winds are going to be kicking up that surf a little bit, and your tiny ship might get tossed if you're going out there, so be careful. Those of you who are tuning in from the shore areas. But up your way, from the National Weather Service, this detailed forecast. Today, patchy fog before 8 a.m., otherwise partly sunny, high near 86. Tonight, chance of showers mainly after 5 a.m., mostly cloudy with a low around 70. Thursday, chance of showers mainly between 2 p.m. and 4 p.m., mostly cloudy, then gradually becoming sunny with a high near 84. Can't quite figure out what that's saying there. I guess we'll just wait and see. Thursday night, a chance of showers between 8 p.m. and 2 a.m., mostly cloudy with a low around 64. Friday, sunny with a high near 78, north wind around 5 miles per hour. And Friday night, partly cloudy with a low around 57. And the weekend's a split decision over the weekend, partly sunny on Saturday with a high near 79. And Sunday, showers likely before 8 a.m. Looks like it's a pretty better than 50-50 shot. So that's what they're saying right now. That is our best weather guest. Say good morning. A couple of emails we got in here over the top of the hour break. Paul, the bus driver, checking in. What golf course do I frequent? Why, Brigantine, of course. It's 2 minutes from the house, if that. Nice little course. I would walk the course, but yesterday I was playing with a couple that really like to play fast, so I had to take the car yesterday. But I really enjoy walking courses, so. But that's a good one to walk. And Gail from Buckingham checking in. She's not having getting up early. Well, I got up early. And I'll be up late because I'll be listening to Steve Mesa tonight, that's for sure. You say, what, Jake, don't tell us that, but... You know, there's a nice little three-letter word that people in my position can use, and that's a nap. I will definitely be catching a nap this afternoon. If the weather's good, we'll be on the beach. If not, it'll be here. Don't matter. There's nothing better than the afternoon nap. Okay. Looking at the schedule right now, I guess it's time to get back to the music. Let's do something, for crying out loud. I just got listening to that little tune I got going in the background here. Phoenix Reimagined, the name of that tune. Lakeisha Benjamin and Randy Brecker, apparently. And John Schofield's involved in this little group. All right. Let's do some live blues from Room Full of Blues. I Would Be a Sinner.

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4: Yes, it's a great new show on Saturday night. Be sure to tune into that. Those two guys, Mark and then Al Burke, after that, doing the blues shows, kept me company while I was pickling up some of those hot peppers. Pickled up a couple pints of hot peppers on Saturday night. That's my exciting social life. What are you going to do? Listen to The Breakfast at Jake's with me, Jake, from Tinnick. I'm your host. It's 7:16 in the a.m. right now. Sun streaming in to the windows here at the beach bungalow. I should get up and go see the sunrise, but unfortunately, I was doing a radio show today, and tomorrow I'll be doing the Honky Tonk Roadhouse tomorrow, so tune in for that. Hope to see some of you there. You can get a hold of me here at wdvrhost@comcast.net. Since I am not in studio, cannot take phone calls, but I certainly can take emails. Had a few of you checking in this morning. A little quiet this morning, but that's okay. What are you getting off the holiday weekend? Maybe everybody's getting scrambly, getting the kids to school. I know that there's some of them are starting today. Some started yesterday. Some started the day before. Well, not the day before. Yesterday. Let's put it that way. Okay. Enough rambling. Let's go ahead and get back to it. I'm going to pull out some Led Zeppelin here. I haven't played Led Zeppelin for a while. Let's just do this one. Side 2, cut 1 from Led Zeppelin 1.

0: There's a couple that you just can't separate. One from the Doors and one from Led Zeppelin. We had Peace Frog and Blue Sunday from the Morrison Hotel from the Doors there. And Led Zeppelin, Your Time Is Gonna Come, and Black Mountain Side. Those two selections, or four selections, I guess, technically. Meant to be heard together. And they're coming off the vinyl there, and that's the way they blend together on the vinyls. I don't know about Led Zeppelin 1 or even Morrison Hotel. I don't have either one of those on CD, but when you go to these streaming services and all, they just love to cut those songs. Like, they're supposed to blend together, but they'll cut one off, there'll be a gap, and then they'll start the second one, and it just ruins the whole experience. So if I was in studio, I would have brought those albums with me, but that's a recording from the album, so I guess it's the same thing. All right, we're heading into the bottom of the hour right now. Paul the bus driver checking in again on the email, like in the Led Zeppelin. Yeah, that's a good combo there. What a great debut album that is. And Amy also checking in, claiming she's listening passively, but now she's not. Good morning, Amy. Thank you for checking in. All right, let's get to the bottom of the hour break. Everybody's got to do their little announcements here, and I'll be right back.
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0: Alrighty. Thank you, Richie. I'm frantically searching for a community bulletin board announcement I wanted to make today, and I cannot find it. Crazy. It's crazy stuff. These computers. So that's the sound of your failing from Windows. No, that's not going to work. All right, let's go to the community bulletin board that we're supposed to be looking at here at WDVR's community bulletin board. Just a new item that I'd sent in. So, okay, Friday night, September 11th, you are invited to Friday Night at the Park at the Marion F. Clarkson Memorial Park. There's going to be music, food trucks, games for adults and kids. I mean, local nonprofits, and discover what's happening in East Amwell. Come and enjoy this special night at Clawson Park. And this is sponsored by the East Amwell Parks and Rec and Ringo's Village Advisory Committee. And you can find more information at recreation@eastamwelltownship.com. There's something for you to do to start your weekend out on a Friday night. Porchtime Pete checking in here on the emails. And glad I transported you back to your youth. That's good to hear from you. Porchtime Pete, saw Pete on Sunday at the River Fest in Frenchtown. Thanks again to all you who showed up for that. Where's my background music? Where's the background music I'm looking for? There we go. Oops, turn that down a little bit. There we go. That's better. For those awkward silences that occur when I'm chatting here. Furman, just heading out for his walk. Thanks for checking in, Furman. Okay, before I mess up anything else. Oh, let me mention here, Mike O in studio today. He is doing a listener-suggested playlist called Band on the Run, which are songs about being in a traveling band. Says there's lots of classic 70s rock, which you're also getting here today. You're getting some classic 70s rock here today. from me. Well, here's one right here from Jefferson Starship.

Imelda May from her Mayhem album, Eternity. Before that, we had Crosby, Stills, and Nash from their first album, Guinevere, the title of that track, and Count on Me from the Jefferson Starship's Earth album. Gets us caught up on that. Found the community bulletin board announcement I wanted to make, and it has to do with the Stover Mill, of course. The Tinicum Civic Association welcomes two artists, Jeff Charlesworth of New Hope and Rennie Willoughby of Tinicum, to the Stover Mill Gallery for the month of September. Mr. Charlesworth, landscape artist, finding his painting inspiration in landscapes and gardens of the Delaware Valley. And Mr. Willoughby works in clay and reflects aspects of new and old natural colors. Their show, Nature Through Hands, features pastels, oils, and sculpture. Exhibit is open from 1 to 5 p.m. on September 12th, 13th, 19th, and 20th, 26th, 27th, and October 3rd and 4th. Mill is located at 852 River Road, Irwinna, PA, 2 miles south of the Frenchtown Bridge. More information at tinicumcivicassociation.org. Got that business out the way. You can still get a hold of me late if you'd like. 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You're listening to the Breakfast at Jake's program. Let's

Leon Russell with a song for you from an album called Retrospective. It's a collection. And before that, we had One Man Band from Leo Sayer's Just a Boy album. We opened up that little segment with Al Green's Let's Stay Together. I pulled that off the Pulp Fiction soundtrack. Time to say goodnight, or good day, I should say. It's about done here at Breakfast at Jake's. Thank you all for checking in. A couple late emails from Eric Copley, who's coming in later. He'll be in here at noon today. Eileen, thank you for your kind words. And yeah, it's a shame you had to go home. Although I think today's not going to be that great. A little windy. And Mark checking in. Thank you, Mark, for checking in. See you next week, perhaps. And that's going to do it for Breakfast at Jake's. I want you all have a great day. Stay tuned for Mike O. and his theme of Band on the Run, songs about traveling bands. There you go. I can think of one right offhand. And also stay tuned tonight for Steve's Misa doing night waves from 10 p.m. to midnight, protest and social awareness type songs tonight. That's going to be a blast from the past for me. I'll check in on that. Get yourselves an app. Check in with Steve later tonight. And that's going to do it. Brian Eno taking us out with Deep Blue Day as usual. You'll have a great week. And I will see you tomorrow on the Honky Tonk Roadhouse. Have a good day.

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4: 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My name is Mike O, and I'm the host of Loose Threads. That's the show where we put together playlists by finding fun, interesting, and yes, sometimes even silly things that great songs have in common. And it's been a few months since I've spun up a playlist that was listener-suggested, so it's a good time to play one that was suggested by Tony and Howell, who came up with a great idea of playing a playlist called Band on the Run. It's songs about bands on the road, on tour, you know, basically being in a traveling band. So great big shout-out to Tony for an excellent idea. We're going to start in the Fox Theater down in Atlanta. But before we jump down to Georgia, let's send out a quick note of thanks to Jake for another great breakfast at Jake's this morning. If you want more, a double shot of Jake, he's actually going to be on tomorrow morning. He's filling in for Ted, and he's filling in on the Honky Tonk Roadhouse tomorrow, 6 to 9 a.m. So check out Jake then as well. Jake starts out every Wednesday morning here on WDVR at 6 a.m. with great commercial-free rock and roll. Wednesday's rock here on WDVR, and Jake starts us out every week by setting the table for breakfast at Jake's. All right, I said we'd head to the Fox Theater to hear some very old friends of ours. It's Leonard Skinner with Working for MCA.
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I'm your host, Mike Goh, and this morning, our musical thread, it's Band on the Run. It's songs about being in a traveling band, and it's another fun playlist idea from loyal listener Tony in Howell. So thanks again, Tony, for the great idea. And if you have an idea for your future Loose Threads show, why not drop me an email here in the studio at wdvrhost@comcast.net and I can get it onto my to-do list. Got a few on there from some other listeners and a few from Tony too that I'm working on. But get yours on the list. 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All right, we started Tony's playlist with a couple of tracks from Lynyrd Skynyrd. First up, it was Working for MCA, and that's from their 1976 live album, One More from the Road. And Skynyrd recorded that album over three nights in July of 1976 at Atlanta's Fox Theater. And that's a building that was originally designed as the national headquarters for the Shriners, which explains why it has a really exotic kind of Moorish temple kind of architecture. But the Shriners ran out of money when they were building it. It was in 1929. So they rented part of it out to the Fox Theaters chain, therefore the name Fox Theater. And that started a long history of them actually running into financial problems. By the late 70s, a whole bunch of factors, white flight from the inner city Atlanta, competition from suburban movie plexes, and other forces kind of caused them to get kind of run down in the neighborhood. And there was a proposal in 1974 by AT&T to tear the Fox down and build a parking garage for their neighboring office building. But by playing the Fox multi-night stands, bands like Lynyrd Skynyrd and other celebrities helped save the Fox from demolition. And not only was the Fox saved, but the neighborhood around it today is known as the Fox Theater Historic District. And by the way, one of the other celebrities that worked with them to preserve it was Liberace. Now, can you just imagine Ronnie Van Zant of Lynyrd Skynyrd and Liberace hanging out together? No, I can't imagine it either. All right, for our second Lynyrd Skynyrd track, it was a song about groupies, What's Your Name, off the final album from the group's classic lineup, 1977 Street Survivors. All right, speaking of surviving, we survived the heat of the summer, so why don't we check the forecast and see what's going to happen for the late summer weather. Right now, it's about 65 degrees at the Doylestown Airport, and it's on its way up pretty rapidly to 85 and partly sunny, and that's today. Thursday, there's a slight chance of showers and thunderstorms in the early afternoon. Maybe a little bit better chance in the later afternoon. It's going to be mostly cloudy with a high near 84 and about a 30% chance of a passing shower. Friday, sunny with a high near 77. Saturday, partly sunny with a high near 79. Sunday, showers likely, mostly early in the morning. And the rest of the day, it's going to be mostly cloudy with a high near 81. So generally, pretty good weather coming up. Saturday looks like a really nice day to be planning things. Because I said Saturday was partly sunny with a high near 79. Beautiful weather as we head to the end of the summer. All right, next up on our Band on the Run playlist, it's a song that Tony suggested when he submitted today's playlist idea. It's Creedence Clearwater Revival with Traveling Band.

You're listening to Loose Threads here on WDVR WPNJ, where this morning we are spinning up a playlist that is suggested by one of our listeners, Tony and Howell, who suggested a playlist called Band on the Run. It's songs about being in a traveling band. And Traveling Band is the name of the song we just got from Creedence Clearwater Revival, and that song goes out to Tony. That song appears on CCR's 1970 album, Cosmos Factory. Traveling Band was actually inspired by 50s rock, kind of obviously, but it was so much so that Little Richard's record company, the company that owned the rights to the song, actually sued CCR for plagiarism for that song. The lawsuit was settled out of court, and best I can tell, it looks like CCR still has the rights. And that was probably pretty important because it was covered by quite a few artists over the years, including the house band at the Double Deuce, played by the real live Jeff Healey band in the Patrick Swayze movie Roadhouse. Then it was the first band to vomit in the bar, The Who, with Long Live Rock from their 1974 album Odds and Sods. And the lyrics of that Who song actually describe the band's antics at a real concert at the Rainbow Theater in Finsbury Park, North London. Recorded in 1972, it was released on Odds and Sods in 1974, but then they didn't release it as a single until 1979, when it appeared in the Who's documentary, The Kids Are All Right. All right, let's have another 1979 release that also is about a band's early days, this time playing in a garage. Here's Frank Zappa, with a little help from the central scrutinizer, with Joe's Garage.

0: was Joe's first confrontation with the law. Naturally, we were easy on him. One of our friendly counselors gave him a donut and told him to stick closer to church-oriented social activities.
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0: 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Today's musical thread, another great listener idea from Tony and Howell, who suggested a playlist called Band on the Run, songs about being in a traveling band. Before the break, we started that set with Joe's Garage, the title track from Frank Zappa's 1979 rock opera album of the same name. And Zappa narrates that album in the character of the Central Scrutinizer. He's a government employee who treats Joe, a typical adolescent male who forms a band, as a lesson, an object lesson, because the government is criminalizing music. And the Central Scrutinizer explains that music leads to a slippery slope of drug use, disease, unusual sexual practices, prison, and even insanity. And Zappa was inspired to write that song by the Iranian Revolution, when authorities made rock music illegal. And who would have thought that 47 years later, our two countries would still be deadlocked in a cultural struggle? Anyway, just a quick reminder, though, like Tony, if you have an idea for a future Loose Threads playlist, or you just want to drop me a line, let me know you're listening, you can contact me here in the studio at wdvrhost@comcast.net, or even by phone at 609-397-1620 extension 5. And you can always follow Loose Threads on Facebook or on Spotify, where I will post today's playlist tomorrow on Spotify and a link on Facebook. There's more than 180 playlists up there on Spotify for your listening pleasure, so check it out. I got a couple more songs that I didn't announce, right? We had Band on the Run. So Tony's idea for today's playlist was Band on the Run, and we got Band on the Run from Paul McCartney and Wings' 1973 album of the same name. And then we followed Band on the Run with Do You Remember Saturday Gigs? And that's a 1974 single from Mott the Hoople. And I think that brings us up to date on all the songs that I need to back announce. So let's turn the page. Here's Bob Seger and the Silver Bullet Band. This one goes out to Tony and to Bill and Glenn Gardner. Here's Bob Seger and Turn the Page.
1: 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Yeah.

0: I don't believe it. Don't touch me. Hey, Ray. Hey, Sugar. Tell them who we are.
1: Well, we're big rock singers. We got golden fingers. And we love.

You're listening to Loose Threads here on WDVR WPNJ. Today's musical thread, another great listener idea, Band on the Run. Songs about being in a traveling band. And Tony and Howell suggested that idea, and he also recommended one of the great songs about road weariness, Turn the Page by Bob Seger and the Silver Bullet Band off their 1973 album Live Bullet. And that Bob Seger song also goes out to Bill and Glenn Gardner. And then we followed that up with Cover of the Rolling Stone by Dr. Hook and the Medicine Show, a Shel Silverstein song that actually got Dr. Hook and the Medicine Show on the cover of the Rolling Stone. Well, at least three of the seven band members appeared in caricature with a great tongue-in-cheek caption that said, "What's their names makes the cover." And Cover of the Rolling Stone appears on Dr. Hook's 1972 album Sloppy Seconds. And then from Locut Connie, we got a song that's kind of about connecting and getting lost in the connection between audience and performer, Revolution Rock and Roll. And that's from Locut Connie's album Dirty Pictures Part 1. All right, taking us into our top of the hour break, here's Bad Company with Shooting Star.

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Welcome back to Loose Threads here on WDVR, the show where we string together playlists by finding fun, interesting, and sometimes even silly things that great songs have in common. And today, our musical thread, it's a playlist idea that was suggested by one of our listeners, Tony and Howell. It's Band on the Run. It's songs about being in a traveling band. So thanks again to Tony for a great idea. Hope you're enjoying the selections this morning. And before the break, we started that three-song set with Bad Company's Shooting Star, which, of course, is a tale of rock stardom cut short by drugs and pills, written back in the time when Janis and Jimmy and others had their lives cut short by addiction. And then on this side of the break, we stayed in 1975 for another song for Grand Funk Railroads. We're an American band. And that's off their live double album, Caught in the Act. Remember, that was just like one of two 8-track tapes that my brother had. Didn't have a big collection of them that I would always kind of steal and plug in when he wasn't around. Great live album. And then finally, it was I'm Just a Singer in a Rock and Roll Band. And that's from the Moody Blues 1972 album, Seventh Sojourn. All right, are you looking for a place to sojourn? Hey, how about I suggest Easton, Pennsylvania, one of the great river towns here. My wife and I, we were walking around the other day, great shops in one of the brew pub tasting rooms, and then went to one of their newer rooftop restaurants, and the food was delicious, service was fantastic. Just a fun town to walk around and spend a day in. And everything. And we have a couple of things going on there coming up that are on the WDVR Community Bulletin Board. And you can check out the Community Bulletin Board at our website, which is wdvrfm.org. And it's got all sorts of events going on all throughout the WDVR listening area, from Bucks County to Hunterdon County to Northampton County to, you know, all the Lehigh Valley and lots of Jersey. And, you know, basically everywhere from Philly north is WDVR country. And so in Easton, what do we have on the bulletin board? We have a star party that's coming up for International Observe the Moon Day. The Nature Nurture Center is bringing out the telescopes to Scott Park in Easton from 7:30 to 9 p.m. on Saturday, September 19th. Lots of telescopes will be available for you to peek at the moon through. And the RSVP for this event, you can give them a ring at 610-253-4432. And then on Sunday, September 27th, the College Hill neighborhood is having a Porch Fest. A bunch of musical performances on porches from 1 to 5 p.m. And it'll be followed by a second line parade beginning and ending at the College Hill Presbyterian Church. And that's Sunday, September 27th from 1 to 5 p.m. And the rain date is 10-4. And I got to tell you, I've been to Porch Fest. It's just a wonderful time. Just walking around the neighborhood. First of all, College Hill neighborhood's beautiful. Walking around and on the big old porches, just a bunch of people, volunteers, playing their music. A fun day. So that's Sunday, September 27th from 1 to 5 up on College Hill in Easton, PA. All right, this morning we're spinning up songs about being in a traveling band. And I got to tell you, it's been almost all 70s music. It wasn't intended to be that way. But as I pulled out sort of the classics that are about being in a band, and it's specifically a traveling band, I think we ended up with, so far this morning, 13 of the 14 songs, I think it is, were all 70s. The only one I can think of that I played that wasn't 70s so far was that low-cut Connie song, Revolution Rock. So I think most of the rest of the show is probably going to be 70s, but let's sneak in a couple right now that are a little more recent. From 2007, here's Fountains of Wayne with A Road Song.

You're listening to Loose Threads here on WDVR WPNJ. I'm your host, Mike O. This morning, we're spinning up a playlist of songs about being in a traveling band. And as I mentioned before, this almost all the songs that I selected somehow ended up in the 70s. And we just heard only the second and third song. We're in the second hour of the show, but only the second and third show that are songs of the show that are not in the from the 70s. Starting with a road song from Fountain of Wayne's 2007 album, Sky Full of Holes. And just like us here at WDVR, Fountains of Wayne has ties to both sides of the Delaware River, having been founded by Chris Collingwood of Sellersville, PA, and Adam Schlesinger of Montclair, New Jersey, when the two both met as freshmen in college. Then it was Jeff Tweedy with The Ballad of the Opening Act. And that's a song that Slim Dunlap, the former guitarist for The Replacements, wrote about the unglamorous life of being the opening act for another band. Tweedy recorded that song as part of a benefit album called Songs for Slim that was designed to raise money for Dunlap after he suffered a severe stroke in 2012 at the age of 61. He lived another 12 years, so he needed that money for care. And then we followed that up. Oh, we're going to follow that up. Check my notes here. With another song that's about the unglamorous, kind of gritty life of being exhausted and burned out from playing in seedy clubs night after night. And yes, it's another song from the 70s. Here's the Rolling Stones with Torn and Frayed.

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2: The Raritan Township Community Day will be held Saturday, September 19th, from noon to 5 p.m. in Lenape Park on Route 523, Flemington. 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

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I'm your host, Mike O. This morning we're spinning up a playlist that was suggested by one of our listeners, Tony and Howell, who came up with the idea for a playlist called Band on the Run. It's songs about being in a traveling band, including the four tracks we just heard. First up, before the break, was a song about being burned out from the gritty life on the road, Torn and Frayed from the Rolling Stones' 1972 album Exile on Main Street. Then it was The Band with a song about sheer terror of performing, Stage Fright, from their 1970 album of the same name. There's some speculation of whether that song's really about Robbie Robertson's own experience or whether they were writing that about Bob Dylan and the fact that he didn't perform for a couple of years. Well, then after the break, we started with a song about the rampant greed and hypocrisy and BS of many rock group managers, Have a Cigar, from Pink Floyd's 1975 album, Wish You Were Here. And then we followed that with Encore, and that's the title of a song from the Red Hot Chili Peppers' 2016 album, The Getaway. And that song literally comes from the Chili Peppers kind of trying to keep things fresh on the road, literally flee. The bassist for the band would play this before the shows, but most often near the end of a show. And the band would just break out in an instrumental around this relatively simple bass riff. It was almost like a way to catch their breath before bringing the show up to a crescendo. Well, guitarist Josh Klinghoffer, he loved that little riff from Flea, and he always wanted to write a song to it. So he did, and the result was the song we just heard, Encore. All right. I don't get any encores, but don't worry about it, because actually there's better music coming up, because it's Jimmy Breeze with Rhythm and Groove that comes up next, right here on WDVR, starting at 10. And then at noon, it's Eric from Copley with his excellent show, Under the Radar. So if you want to keep your Wednesdays rocking, don't touch that dial. You'd be glad you stayed right here on WDVR. All right, our next tune, is what happens after the encore, when everything gets packed up. For both Tony and Howell, and for Bill and Glenn Gardner, here's Jackson Brown with Loadout, The Loadout.

You're listening to Loose Threads here on WDVR WPNJ, where this morning we've been spinning up a listener-suggested playlist called Band on the Run, songs about being in a traveling band. And thanks again to Tony and Howell for the fun playlist idea. Enjoyed putting it together and spinning it up this morning, Tony, so thanks. And we just heard a couple of more songs about bands, starting with one that Tony recommended, a song about packing up and moving on to the next show, The Loadout by Jackson Browne. And that's from his 1977 album, Running on Empty. And that one also goes out to Bill and Glenn Gardner. Then we heard some rock and roll with a Latin soul from a band out of Asbury Park, New Jersey, De Soul, with their song Band Leader. And that's a cut from their 2004 self-titled debut album. All right, we're just about out of time here on Loose Threads. Don't forget to stay tuned for Rhythm and Groove with Jimmy Breeze. And then up at 11, oh, that's at 10, rather. Boy, I can't even file the clock today. Starting at 10, Jimmy Breeze, Groove, and then Under the Radar at noon. And taking us out today is one last song that Tony suggested when he submitted the idea for today's playlist, some Live Dead. Have a great week, everybody. Thanks for listening. From 1971.

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The bones of J.R. Jones with the heat. J.R. Jones, he's an old punk rocker turned roots rocker. Hey, welcome to the show. You are tuned into Rhythm and Groove. I am Jimmy Breeze, your DJ radio host, and I am broadcasting live this morning in the from the Loft Studio here in Upper Bucks. I'm glad you're here. I got some rock music for you. Looks like first part of the show, I'm going to get into the bluesy side of rock. I got a rock block of blues rock, I can say that four times, and also has a blues block. That'll take us to the undercover segment at the half-hour mark. Your favorite tunes reworked and remade into cover songs by other artists, and this time it's going to be four covers of the band Led Zeppelin, of their songs. And as we cruise up to the top of the hour, some alt rock and some jazz fusion. That's what we got going on, so tune in. Looks like coming up next, I got a Texas guy and Amish girl to get together here, Lance and Lee, some country grit. Here's Can't Stop This Woman on WDVR.

That was Danielle Nicole singing and playing bass, and along with Luther Dickinson getting his guitar licks down. That was Take Me Back, just released 2026 single, Danielle Nicole. Hey, I saw her a few years ago here locally, and she's still getting it up. I'm glad to hear that and hear that new song. Hey, so it's time to talk about the weather. The National Weather Service forecast discussion for the WDVR listening area. Here is the key message. High pressure continues to result in tranquil conditions today. Cold front will cross through the area on Thursday, bringing the potential for a round of showers and storms. Another disturbance will approach the area on Saturday night into Sunday, causing another round for showers and storms. Let's see what it looks like. High 85 today, low 69 tonight. Thursday, chance of showers, high 83. Thursday night, now this continues with the chance of showers. Looks like on Friday we get some sunshine, some sunny shine. Looks like high is going to be out 77. So there's that cool air for you. It's going to feel good. Okay, we're going to get on with La Musica. Here is a Native American band, blues group called Indigenous, with Out of Nowhere on WDVR.

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1: Mark Selby finishing off our blues rock block with Don't Throw That Mojo on Me. Before that, Bernard Ellison, Night Train. Bernard's one of the legendary blues artists, guitarists. Sounding good to me. It sounds like the whole set might have been specifically blended for Front Porches, or that just might be an inside joke. Hey, stick around for Undercover. It's coming up right after this.
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1: And I'm Jimmy Breeze, and you are tuned into Listen Rhythm and Groove here on WDVR. And it is time for the music segment Undercover. I'm going to go deep undercover, playing some cover songs that you know. In this case, I have four cover songs of Led Zeppelin. Well, let's just get right on with it, because you're listening to WDVR.

We are wrapping up Undercover. This time we had cover songs of Led Zeppelin. That was there, just the band Train with their version of Ramble On. Ramble On was first released by Led Zeppelin in 1969 on their second album. And the lyrics, I didn't know this, but they were influenced by The Lord of the Rings, reading that book by J.R.R. Tolkien. Before that, Stone Temple Pilots, their version of Dancing Days, that was off the 73 Houses of the Holy album from Led Zeppelin, and Puddle Mudd with their version of Dire Maker, that was also from the Houses of the Holy album. And that reggae influence, that was started with John Bonham on drums with a little upbeat, and the song kind of flowed after that. We kicked it off with Beth Hart, her version of Good Times, Bad Times. What a rocking version that was, too. That was off Led Zeppelin's debut album, 1969, titled Led Zeppelin. So, hey, listen, if you got a undercover, a cover song you want to put into the show, you got a suggestion, send an email to wdvrhost@comcast.net, and we'll see if we can get your song in the queue. Okay, so what are we going to do next? Oh, I'm going to tell you a little bit about what's happening this weekend. Friday, September 11th, is the monthly Open Stage with the Folk Project. 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To sign up to perform, email Chairman Todd at openstage@folkproject.org. And then on Saturday, September 12th, it's going to be fun, cruising at the Dairy Queen from 4 to 8 p.m. The Lehigh Valley region of the Antique Automobile Club of America will meet at the Dairy Queen at 701 South 25th Street in Easton, Pennsylvania. 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Okay, what's up next? Some psychedelic grooves. I could dig that. This is some alt rock by the band Memo. Here's Luck, WDVR.

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That was Annie Keating with Storm Warning. Annie's, I guess, known for her songwriting. You might think out there that I'm going a little bit country. I don't know, that song might classify maybe as some folk rock somewhere in between that and country. I don't know. Hey, I am Jimmy Breeze. Welcome back to the second hour of Rhythm and Groove. I am broadcasting live up here in the Loft Studio up here in Upper Bucks. And I'm bringing the music to you, both kinds, rhythm and groove. Looks like I got a folk rock block first for you, because I'm digging it. And then I am digging the country, so I have a, what I'm going to call an alt-country rock block. Stick around and hear what that sounds like. Then it's time for the bottom of the hour music segment, Most Classic Soft Rock Edition. I have four early 70s songs for you. And then we'll cruise up the top of the hour with some alt-rock, funk, and alt-jazz mix. So we'll be getting into that. Well, I got nothing to tell you, but I got some bluesy folk rock. Here's Mike Ferris, Are You Lonely For Me, Baby, on WDVR.

That was More from Lance and Lee, that duo, from their album Boots and Blues, Just Look at Me Now. And before that, I think it was Where Folk Rock Meets Country Groove. That was Buffalo Ruckus, You Keep On Loving You. Okay, listen, I'm not a weatherman, but I play one on the radio. I'm going to let you know what the National Weather Service forecast discussion is for the WDVR listening area. Looks like the high pressure continues today for a result in a tranquil conditions. A cold front will cross through the area on Thursday, bringing a potential for a round of showers and storms. And another disturbance will approach the area on Saturday night into Sunday, causing another round of showers and storms. But for today, high 85 tonight, low 69. Thursday, chance of showers, high 83. Chance of showers continues through the night. And then Friday, looks like sunny. Temperature will be about 77-ish. And low around 55 Friday night. So a little cooler, but it's going to be pleasant, I guarantee. Well, I guess I shouldn't guarantee that, but I think so. All right, anyway, let's get into what I'm going to call alt-country rock. I've been getting into it, and I'm going to share it with you folks. Here's Chris Jacobs with Rooster Coup on WDVR.

0: That was more of Buffalo Ruckus out of Texas there. Habanero Honey. Hey, we're going to have some more easy listening classic rock coming up right after this. So stick around.
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0: 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Well, listeners, it's time for that music segment we call Most Classic Rock. This is the soft rock edition, going back deep into the early 70s for four of them for you. Right here on WDVR.

And that wraps up most classic rock, soft rock edition. Music that laid the foundation for the classic rock genre, and I have to say, influenced, just said here, influenced a young Jimmy Breeze in certain ways. So the last song was America with A Horse with No Name. That was from America's second album that was released in 1972. Before that, there was the Eagles' Witchy Woman off their first album, Eagles. And Looking Glass with Brandy. That was from 1972, from their first album, maybe last I ever heard of Looking Glass, but somehow that song definitely influenced. I thought I wanted to be a sailor. And kicked it off with Fleetwood Mac with Hypnotized from their Mystery to Me album with Bob Welch on vocals. That was from 1973. And that wraps up most classic rock for this segment, episode 88 for WDVR's Rhythm and Groove. If you have an email suggestion for a classic rock song I could put in the queue, just send it to wdvrhost@comcast.net. Okay, we are going to be talking about something else now. We are going to be talking about fundraising. We're going to talk about the community board. New Hopes Arts invites you to Flappers and Fine Art. It's an annual fundraising gala, Thursday, September 17th from 6 to 7 p.m. at the LD Mansion in Doylestown. Step back into the roaring 20s for a speakeasy-style evening that's going to feature live jazz by Drew Nugent and the Midnight Society. It's going to be an open bar, dinner, dancing, and fabulous silent live auctions, including original artwork and incredible trips to Italy and India. Proceeds for this event is going to support New Hopes Arts, its programming, and the creation of a future community and arts education center. So check out newhopearts.org for tickets and other details. Okay, our alt rock is coming up next with Strange Folk, Lines and Circles on WDVR.

listeners, I gotta tell ya, been a great show. Great having you with me, digging tunes on Rhythm and Groove. This is Jimmy Breeze. I'm gonna be signing off till next Wednesday. Make sure you get your groove on from 10 to noon. Until then, try to remember to live life. Don't waste it. Everything will be all right.

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And good afternoon. You are tuned into Under the Radar here on WDVR. My name is Eric, and I'll be bringing some music to you for the next 2 hours. Thank you once again, Jake, Mike O, and of course, Jimmy B with his rhythm and groove. He gets me in the rhythm and groove every Wednesday. And I always like to follow it up with some other stuff too. So stay tuned.

And you could reach me at wdvrhost@comcast.net if you choose via email. You could also call me in the studio. I am broadcasting live once again from Studio A. And the number is 609-397-1620, extension number 5. Sometimes I get a little confused when I'm in the studio because there are a number of things to do and I forget to do the weather, but I wrote it down today specifically so I wouldn't forget because we've been having such outstanding weather lately. I'm sure everyone has noticed. It's currently 81 degrees and today it's going to be mostly sunny with a high near 85. A little bit more humid though. Tonight a chance of showers with thunderstorms, also possible after 5 a.m. Thursday, a chance of showers and thunderstorms before 3 p.m., then a chance of showers between 3 p.m. and 4 p.m. Boy, they're really getting specific here. Mostly cloudy, then gradually becoming sunny with a high near 84. Thursday night, a chance of showers before 2 a.m., mostly cloudy with a low around 63, west wind around 5 miles per hour, and chance of precipitation is 40%. However, Friday night, partly cloudy with a low around 57, and then Saturday, partly sunny with a high near 79. Looks like it's going to be a good weekend for weather. Saturday night, though, showers likely mainly after 2 a.m., and then Sunday, showers likely mainly before 8 a.m., so, you know, and then mostly cloudy with a high near 81 later on. So, you know, we're going to have a little mix in the coming week or so. Anyway, it's time for me to get back into some music. I haven't gotten back to any music yet. I'm just starting the show. Thank you once again for all my listeners who tune in every week. I really enjoy that because I enjoy playing music for you. I hope you enjoy it.

0: The beautiful voice of Linda Ronstadt with harmonies by J.D. Souther, and he wrote the song as well, Faithless Love. And then before that, Eddie Money, he thinks he's in love. Well, I don't know if he doesn't know for sure, but I guess he wrote the song that he thinks he's in love, and maybe by the time he ended the production of that song, he knew if he was in love or not. Hopefully so. And I'm going to continue this little love set here with the Norwegian garage rock band, Cocktail Slippers, and they're talking about good love.
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3: My name is Eric. The show is Under the Radar, and we're going to get right back to the music. We're going to get into some music now, going under the radar once again, with a post-hardcore song from the band from Orange County, California. The band's called Dayseeker, and this is called Sleep Talk.

0: Hi, friends. This is Chef Kelly Unger, and my favorite recipe for fun on a Wednesday night is Andy's Music Mix. 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Songs with meaning. Well, most of the time. 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
3: And my name is Eric, and the show is Under the Radar, and I'm happy to be broadcasting live once again from Studio A today, here in Surgeonsville, New Jersey. It is September the 9th. And before that bottom of the hour break, I played Sleep Talk from The Dayseeker, and then Talk to Me from Sonny and the Sunliners from their Rags to Riches album from 1963. Wasn't that clean of a cut, but it was about the best I could find. And then after that, Talk from 2005, Coldplay, the album X and Y. My next group of songs I'd like to refer to as the TV set, because it is a TV set, and I'll let the music do the speaking for me, and I think you'll get the message. Anyway, we're going to start it off with some Dinah Washington.
4: If you want to have fun, come home with me. You can stay all night and play with my TV. TV is the thing this year. TV is the thing this year. Radio was great, now it's out of date. TV is the thing this year. Last night I was watching old Tom Mix. My TV broke, I was in a fix. I got on the phone, called my man. Said, get here, Daddy, as fast as you can. TV is the thing this year. Oh, TV is the thing this year. Radio was great, but now it's out of date. And TV is the thing this year. Now he turned my dial to channel 1. I knew that this was gonna be fun. He turned my dial to channel 2. That station thrilled me through and through. He moved one notch to channel 3. I said, how I love what you're doing to me. He said, wait a minute, let's try channel 4. Just about the time someone knocked on the door. TV is the thing this year. Oh yes, TV is the thing this year. Radio was great, but now it's out of date. TV is the thing this year. The way he eased into channel 5, that man must have had fluid drive. He moved once more to channel 6, then he opened up his bag of tricks. On channel 7, the show was late, but we got our kicks. On channel 8, he turned my dial to channel 9, said, baby, your set is fine. He moved on up to channel 10, then we started all over again. He finally hit channel 11. I cried, mama, he treats your daughter good. TV is the thing this year. Yes, radio was great, but now it's out of date. TV is the thing this year. Baby, my TV set will need fixing just about this time every night.

And I started that TV set, you might say, with Dinah Washington from 1957. TV is the thing this year, she says. Interesting song, I thought. Followed that up with I'm the Slime, coming out from your TV set. Frank Zappa and the Mothers of Invention, originally from 1973. I found out that it was reported that Tina Turner and the Ikettes sang back up about that song. So Frank had a little bit of help from Tina Turner. And then Glass House's album, Billy Joel, Sleeping with the Television On from 1980. My name is Eric. The show is Under the Radar, and you can reach me at wdvrhost@comcast.net. I am in the studio live today. Phone number is 609-397-1620, extension 5. And I got one more about the TV for you.

0: 988 is the new three-digit dialing code that routes callers to the National Suicide Prevention Lifeline, now known as 988 Suicide and Crisis Lifeline. 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
2: So you just heard my TV set. I hope the message was clear. 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

Raised on the Radio, the Ravens, R-A-V-Y-N-S, formed that band down in Baltimore in 1978. And I can't finish out this radio set without playing this one. 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

Pirate Radio from John Hiatt from 1997. And if you would like to see something unique, check out the album cover on that particular album. Anyway, it's time to finish up the first hour. I'm going to finish up with some Nick Johnston, and I'll see you on the other side. My name's Eric. The show's Under the Radar. Stay tuned.

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8: 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This is Andre Previn, the London Symphony Orchestra. A little bit of Mozart. 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

0: We've got your ticket to the best seats in the house. The 11 o'clock number, where WDVR meets Broadway. 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
2: 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Join me, Ted Lyons, here every Thursday morning, 6 a.m. to 9, on the Honky Tonk Roadhouse. How long can this madness continue?
3: Well, that set featured some songs about friends. That was my friend from DC Talk I started it off with. And then Friends from Elton John, the original from 1971. And then I followed that up with You've Got a Friend in Me from the Toy Story original motion picture. Randy Newman and Lyle Lovett singing on that duet from Walt Disney Records. And then Omaha from Moby Grape, way back in 1965, I think it was. Not the cleanest record, but as far as, you know, the recording went, but I always liked Moby Grape, Bob Mosley and Skip Spence and Jerry Miller and the whole gang there. Talented bunch of guys. All right, well, we're going to move on now. Every once in a while, I like to dip into a lot of different things, as you probably know, and I'm going to dip into some heavy metal for this first one. This is the band Sleep Theory. Let me know what you think.

Pennsylvania Turnpike from Train. Lead singer and frontman Pat Monahan is from Erie, Pennsylvania, and apparently he wrote that song on his experience about going way back when he basically drove from Erie out to San Francisco. And but that song was only put out in 2026, last month actually. So, Pennsylvania Turnpike, and before that, Words Are Worthless from Sleep Theory, a heavy metal band that mixes some heavy metal with R&B from time to time. I wanted to read a little bit about some community support here. The September shows at Godfrey Daniels in Bethlehem on September 11th, that's this Saturday, I guess, or Friday, at 7 p.m., Larry Campbell and Teresa Williams, and then September 12th, Ordinary Elephant Folk Duo with guest Sam Lewis. And then September 18th at 8 p.m., Ian Matthews and No Grey Faith with the songs of British folk rock singer Sandy Denny. And then September 23rd, Dave's Night Out, folk music with Tom Druckenmiller and Rick Weaver. So visit godfreydaniels.org for details. So that's what's going on in Bethlehem, close to where I come from. Well, let's see what else we got on tap here. Oh, we got one more song before the bottom of the hour, so let's go back 20 years.

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4: And my name's Eric, and the show is Under the Radar, and I'm happy to be broadcasting live once again from Studio A today. And you can get in touch with me at wdvrhost@comcast.net, and there's a phone in the studio. I got off the phone a little earlier with a gentleman, I think his name was Len, who used to work here. And we had a little conversation, which was very nice. Thank you for that phone call. It's time for the Acoustic Lounge, where I get a little toned down and a little more, well, acoustic, of course. What else would it be called? And I'm going to start it off with a song that's been very popular in a lot of different versions, but I never heard it done acoustically quite like this. So we're going to start it off with Dan Avidan and Land of Confusion.

Powderfinger from Neil Young from the Hitchhiker album, and before that, Land of Confusion from Dave Avedon and the Super Guitar Brothers. And they were Super Guitar Brothers in that song. I thought it sounded pretty good. You're in the middle of the Acoustic Lounge, and so we're going to keep on going here with something from Switchfoot.

0: Feeling Good Again from the Turnpike Troubadours, along with Sierra Farrell, released in June of 2026 on the Bossier City Records. New song. Before that, Meant to Live acoustically from Switchfoot. And before that, of course, Powderfinger from Neil Young and Land of Confusion, as I said before, from Dan Avidan and the Super Guitar Brothers. I've got one more in the Acoustic Lounge that I'd like to play, and this is live Justin Hayward, who I plan on seeing on Sunday night at the State Theater in Easton.
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0: And that's going to do it for the Acoustic Lounge. Thanks for listening to me today. I had a little time left.
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0: And that's almost going to do it for me. I'm going to finish up here with a couple of songs. One's going to be a vocal song, kind of acoustic, and the other one's going to be just an instrumental. But this is a guy that's got a really good voice. His name is Brandon Lake, and the name of the song is Gratitude.

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0: It's the Bourbon Street Bistro. It's WDVR-FM. My name's Dave McBride. Thank you guys so much for joining me. It is always great to have you here at the Bistro. We're going to be playing for you the music of New Orleans until 4 p.m. Got a lot of great stuff coming up. Before we get started, just want to let you know this is a pre-recorded show. 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Let's get it started. Satchmo, It Takes Two to Tango here on the Bistro.
1: Hey, baby, how about this dance? Why? Because it takes two to do this dance. Takes two to tango. Two to tango. To the really get the feeling of romance. Let's do the tango, do the tango, do the dance of love. You can sail on a ship by yourself, take a nap or a nip by yourself. You can get into debt on your own. There's lots of things that you can do.

from his album I'm From Funkville. That is New Orleans funky blues guitar player right there, Mem Shannon, here on the Bourbon Street Bistro. WDVR FM. Before that, that was the North Mississippi All-Stars along with Andrews Osborne doing the singing there, doing a song called Dying Days. That comes from their album called Freedom of Dreams, and it's from 2015. And then we started things off with Satchmo doing It Takes Two to Tango. You're listening to the Bourbon Street Bistro. I'm Dave McBride. We're WDVR FM. What else can I tell you? Got the music of New Orleans until 4 p.m. Got a lot of great stuff coming. Why don't we just jump right into it? We're actually going to head out to Haiti for a little bit for a band called La Cou Musique, who recorded alongside a bunch of New Orleans musicians for an album called Haitia Nola. This is Pastiche Grie on the Bistro.

0: two New Orleans virtuosos right there. Tom McDermott on the piano, Evan Christopher on the clarinet, doing The Broken Windmill here on the Bourbon Street Bistro, WDVR-FM. Before that, Johnny Sketch and the Blue Notes giving us a little bit of kind of a reggae feel there from their album Pain, Pleasure, Fear, and Opera. Johnny Sketch and the Dirty Notes doing a tune called Little Girl. I don't know why I said Blue Notes. And then we started that off with Pastiche Grillé. That was La Coup Musique along with Trombone Shorty. We're going to take a short break here on the Bourbon Street Bistro. I'll be right back. Don't go anywhere.
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0: You know, it feels like a lot of things change in the world, right? A lot of things evolve, get a little different. Sometimes it's hard to keep up. But one thing that has been a constant for 3 decades, it feels like, probably even longer, is the Bleecker Street Cafe is always open on Friday afternoons, 12 to 3. It's an amazing show. Join Chris. You're going to absolutely love it. But you are tuned in now to the Bourbon Street Bistro. We are playing for you the music of New Orleans until 4 p.m. It's the bottom of the hour. I like to do two from one artist. So let's do two from the Neville Brothers. We'll start off with Fear, Hate, Envy, Jealousy on the Bistro.

Yeah, what a powerful combo they were, right? The Neville brothers playing together. I mean, just such amazing versatility from what they could do, and just beautiful stuff. That's from their album, Brothers Keeper. One of their great albums. They got a bunch of them, but that's Fire on a Bayou, Brothers Keeper. There's a whole list of ridiculously good albums from the Neville brothers. Again, Brother Jake from Brothers Keeper here on the Bourbon Street Bistro. And before that, Fear, Hate, Envy, Jealousy, Live, the Neville brothers. My name is Dave McBride. Thank you guys so much for joining. We were playing for you the music of New Orleans until 4 p.m. Let's do a little bit from the Preservation Hall Jazz Band. Let's get into a little jazz here. This is from an album called St. Peter and 57th Street when they played up in New York City. This is the Bourbon Street Parade on the Bistro.

That is a band called 007, led there by Alex McMurray. Put together a little combo of New Orleans reggae stars to do Tears on My Pillow. Did a bunch of really cool covers on that, plus some other songs. The album is called Studied Rudeness. It's released back in, I think like maybe the early 2010s or so. I can't remember exactly when, but they do a bunch of stuff on there. Summer Breeze and The Tide Is High and things like that. Really cool. Hard to find some of that stuff now, but they are still around, 007. And before that, we had Preservation Hall Jazz Band doing this, the Bourbon Street Parade classic. The Bourbon Street Parade from their album St. Peter and 57th Street. My name is Dave McBride. You are listening to the Bourbon Street Bistro, playing for you the music of New Orleans until 4 p.m. We got a top of the hour break coming up, but we're going to let Donald Harrison Jr. as well as Dr. John together from their really seminal record, Indian Blues, a great album in sort of the history of the culture of Mardi Gras Indians, tribes fusing with modern music. They're going to play us Hootane, and then after the top of the hour, we'll be back with more of this great music from New Orleans.

cemetery, bucket, thunder, roar, it's like the kick of a tombstone. Wake up the dead and whom by?

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great king of Zydeco, the king of the bayou. That is Clifton Janier there, getting us started off here with O Lucille for hour two of the Bourbon Street Bistro, WDVR-FM. My name is Dave McBride. We are playing you the music of New Orleans until 4 p.m. Thank you so much for joining me. I just want to let you know that this is a pre-recorded show. Just recorded this yesterday, so I can't get you any requests in for today. But we do love to hear from you, so drop us a line, wdvrhost@comcast.net. 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How about we get a little swamp rock in with the great Radiators? Let's do this one. 16 Monkeys on a Seesaw on the Bistro.

Yeah, great stuff from Cowboy Mouth. Laughable is the name of that tune here on the Bourbon Street Bistro. WDVR-FM comes from their album Are You With Me, released back in 1996. Yeah, Cowboy Mouth, been around a long time. And then before that, we had 16 Monkeys on a Seesaw from the Radiators, from their album Welcome to the Monkey House. Kind of feel like they went through like their monkey era there, 2018. Anyway, this is the Bourbon Street Bistro. I'm Dave McBride. It's WDVR-FM. I'm playing for you the music of New Orleans. Let's do a little Galactic for you. Here is Everlasting Light on the Bistro. Thanks for stopping by.

0: ominous little trad jazz. That saber-tooth swing right there doing How Deep Is the Ocean here on the Bourbon Street Bistro. WDVR-FM, thank you guys so much for joining me. That comes from their album Songs of Future Past, released back in 2020. Before that, the Headhunters from their album Evolution Revolution from 2003 doing God Made Me Funky. And then we started that set off with Galactic, great band from New Orleans. 2019 album, Already Ready Already. That was a tune called Everlasting Light. Thank you guys so much for joining me here on the Bistro on WDVR. We're going to be taking a short break here. We'll be back in just a second. Don't go anywhere.
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0: And you've stopped into the Bourbon Street Bistro. My name's Dave McBride. We are playing for you the music of New Orleans until 4 p.m. We got a half hour left. It is the bottom of the hour, and I like to do two from one artist. So let's head out to Houma, Louisiana, to hear from guitar slinger Tab Benoit. We'll start off with this one from his album Brother to the Blues. This is Grace's Song on the Bistro.

from the 2022 New Orleans Jazz and Heritage Festival. That was Tab Benoit doing Nothing Takes the Place of You here on the Bourbon Street Bistro. I was at that show. I believe it was in the Blues Tent. Memory gets a little foggy from some of those trips to the to the Jazz Fest. Before that, Grace's Song 2 from Tab Benoit. All right, we are playing you the music of New Orleans up till the top of the hour, so don't have a whole lot of time left, so let's just get right back into the music, shall we? Let's do a little bit of the New Orleans Nightcrawlers from a collection called Frenchman Street, The Sound of New Orleans. This is All Right, All Right on the Bistro.

Sub dudes right there, Brightest Star. Man, I'll tell you, they're great musicians. Every single one of them can play. But when they get together and start singing like that, boy, what a powerful group they are. They were. We need them back. We need the Sub dudes back in our world. That comes from their album, Miracle Mule, released back in 2004. It's a tune called Brightest Star here on the Bourbon Street Bistro. And before that, All Right, All Right from the New Orleans Nightcrawlers. Folks, it is time for us to close the doors on the Bistro for today. Come and join me next week, 2 to 4 p.m. for more of this great music of New Orleans. Thank you all so much. We're going to let Alan Toussaint play us out here with his hit, Last Train. So until next week, laissez les bons temps rouler. See y'all soon.

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0: that what they're saying?
1: Well, did you ever?
0: What a swell party this is.
1: And have you heard the story of a boy, a girl, unrequited love?
0: Sounds like pure soap opera.
1: I may cry.
0: Tune in tomorrow. What a swell party this is. What frills, what frocks,
1: what broads,
0: what furs, what rugs.
1: They're beautiful.
0: Why, I've never seen such gaiety.
1: Neither did I.
0: It's all just too exquis, really.
1: This French champagne.
0: Domestic.
1: So good for the brain.
0: That's what I was gonna say.
1: You know, you're a brilliant fellow.
0: Thank you.
1: Drink up, Jack.
0: Please don't eat that glass, my friend. Have you heard about dear Blanche? Got run down by an avalanche.
1: No.
0: Don't worry, she's a game girl, you know. Got up and finished fourth.
1: This kid's got guts.
0: Having a nice time?
1: Grab a line. Have you heard that Mimsy Star?
0: Oh, what now?
1: She got pinched in the Astor Bar.
0: Sauced again, eh?
1: She was stoned.
0: Well, did you ever?
1: Never.

Sorry, I couldn't help it. Well, did you ever? No, not What a Swell Party. That's not the name of the song. The name of the song is Well, Did You Ever? It's obviously from High Society. That's the actual recording from that motion picture. That was Bing Crosby and Frank Sinatra. And that's a high watermark of American culture. That's a high watermark of Western culture, as far as I'm concerned. And if watching that movie, you see that scene and you're not smiling, just turn on something else. Watch a documentary about, you know, numismatics or something like that. I was an old coin collector. I don't want to get mail from coin collectors. I love coin collecting. But when you're watching High Society, you're not doing anything else. You're just smiling, laughing, participating. From the opening musical number with Louis Armstrong and his group, it's just a miraculous movie. And it's all Cole Porter. Well, Did You Ever? EVAH. This is Jeff Stambowski. The name of this program is Standards and Pours. That was a standard. There will be a pour, by the way, and it will be dedicated to the man who wrote that song and a few others that we're going to hear later on, Cole Porter. We are going to move on with a little bit more of the Rat Pack. The Rat Pack would have included not just Sinatra and Crosby, but any number of other guys who may have qualified on any given day. I believe you'll hear Sammy Davis Jr. in this. Dean Martin, I don't really know. Let's see what we find out here. We open in Venice.

0: see now. I got a map. Let's pick out someplace.
1: Yeah, well, just don't take it too far down the line there.
2: Oh, well, let's take the first canyon out of here.
0: Matter of fact, if we hurry, we can beat the tab. Of course, yeah, the sheriff's out there waiting for us. Goodbye, boys.
3: Get out.
4: We open in Venice. Yeah, that was Sammy, and that was Frank and Dean. Open in Venice was from Kiss Me, Kate, which was loosely based on William Shakespeare's Taming of the Shrew. Shakespeare did not write any songs for the Great American Songbook, but I would venture to say that many of the ideas in our popular culture generally, including the songs that were produced over the last 100 years, were based on ideas that were taken from Shakespeare. Well, in any case, I don't think I gave the entire background in the first break. This is Standards and Poor's. My name is Jeff Stambowski. I do this every Wednesday from 4 o'clock to 5 o'clock. Hour goes much too fast as far as I'm concerned, and I probably do too much talking, and maybe that's what adds to the notion that the hour goes too fast. So I'm going to shut up for a minute. Here's Michael Feinstein with a song that is based on a double entendre, and I just find this funny.
5: Shall we join the ladies? Yes, dude, let's join the ladies and make one great big lady. Taken separately, the girls can be confusing, but as a whole, they might, I think, be quite amusing. I'd rather have one enormous lady with two tremendous eyes than 20 with 40 of ordinary size. I move we join those darling daughters. I mean, join them to each other and make one great huge mother. You maintain that if she's big, she'll be ungainly. Well, I maintain that you're a prig who spouts inanely. My cousin Denise weighed 700 pounds and wasn't fat at all. She was indeed quite slender, though tall, terribly tall.

Michael Feinstein. Shall we join the ladies? Song was written by Marshall Bearer and David Ross. David Ross was the composer. Marshall Bearer was the witty lyricist behind that. He also wrote the lyrics to, not Pajama Game, what was the one that was based on Princess and the Pea? Once Upon a Mattress. That was Marshall Bearer. He wrote that with Mary Rogers, Richard Rogers' daughter. Here's Rosemary Clooney with a song by Vernon Duke and John Latouche.

from the 50s, Rosemary Clooney. And I guess one of her initial incarnations is Rosemary Clooney. She had some difficulties, you know, as any number of performers did who performed that kind of music when rock and roll took over everything. Tony Bennett had those same difficulties. Sinatra did. Everybody did. And she came back in, I guess, the early 80s and launched a series of albums. They were based on individual composers and lyricists and wound up performing all over the place, but especially at the Rainbow Room in Rockefeller Center, you know, way high atop the Allerton Hotel. No, that was in Chicago. That was the Tip Top Cafe, I believe, in Chicago. It was the Rainbow Room in New York. And I had the opportunity, the privilege, and to see her probably four or five times there. And she was just tremendous. I mean, it was just a beautiful kind of evening, of the kind that you probably don't get these days. I don't know. I haven't been to Cabaret lately. And, you know, I'm just afraid I'm going to go there and it's going to all be electronicized. And, you know, there's going to be an app that I can then, you know, see later on what lyrics I missed. I don't care about that stuff. I just want to, you know, get absorbed in the performance with Rosemary Clooney and Frank Sinatra and Sammy Davis Jr., who I saw with Sinatra. I'm not going to go through all this stuff, but these were people who just held a huge stage. And they ad-libbed, and, you know, as you could tell from Well Did You Ever, the song we opened today's session with, they were great on their feet. And, you know, I'm not saying the performers today couldn't do the same thing if they'd wanted to, but they don't want to because there's not much of a market for it anymore. So we have WDVR, that's what you're listening to right now. We have Standards and Poor's, that's the name of this program. And I am going to play two songs, both written by Dave Frischberg, one of the first song is Dave Frischberg wrote the lyrics, and it's a Johnny Mandel melody. And the second one is all Dave Frischberg, and he'll be performing the second one. Here's Tony Bennett with Little Did I Dream, written by Dave Frischberg and Johnny Mandel.

Tony Bennett, song written by Johnny Mandel. He wrote the music, and Dave Frischberg wrote those lyrics. It's from Tony's 80s album called The Art of Romance. When these albums came out, if you were following this genre of music, they were kind of big events, at least in that community, especially if, like, when Bennett released a new album. It got airplay, and it got pushed. You know, so did AM radio, obviously, and rock, but there were a few stations dedicated to that kind of music that really made a big thing of albums like that, and they were a big thing. You know, you could go over to Tower Records, and they'd have their own display there, and it would feature Tony Bennett, and there'd be some kind of a geometric distribution to get your, you know, to get your eye. Tony Bennett just had a new album. It was vinyl. This was probably a little bit before things were simultaneously released on CD, although CDs were starting to kind of make inroads into the physical music market at that time. There was no digital music market at that time. And that was a big album, The Art of Romance. WNEW, which is long gone, WNEW-AM. Bloomberg took it over, 11:30, and I believe Bloomberg still has it. I don't listen to much of it anymore. But just would feature these things, you know, as if they were, it was a new Beatles album, which was terrific if you like this stuff. And I like the Beatles stuff too, so I would have to, although the Beatles weren't obviously issuing anything new in 1984. But you get the drift. Here's another song written by Dave Frischberg. And the reason I'm playing this is because we are rapidly approaching that the time of the baseball season and things start to get interesting. I think the wild card stuff starts just in a few weeks. If you're a baseball fan and I'm wrong about that, let me know. WDVR host at Comcast.net, but I'm pretty sure that's the case. Dave Frischberg wrote this song. He was a bit of a curmudgeon. I'm not putting myself in that category. I mean, I'm not taking myself out of it either. But, you know, when he was growing up, a lot of things were happening in baseball. One of which was the designated hitter, which we can agree to disagree about forever. And the idea that there should be only 8 teams in each league, and the team with the best record over the 154 game, not the 163 game regular season, but the 154 game regular season, would face the leader in the other league, the National League champion versus the American League champion. That would be the World Series. And obviously there were a lot of commercial sales opportunities that were missed by the broadcasters. So they said, is there any way we can extend the end of the baseball season to go almost until Christmas? And some people went into a room and they said, here's what we can do. We just need some acronyms like ALCS and NLCS, and let people figure out what they are. And they can either be 3 out of 5 or 2 out of 3 or 4 out of 7. It doesn't really matter. But if we string enough of these together, we can at least get through Thanksgiving, possibly through Christmas and even New Year's. And that's what you have now in baseball. Dave Frischberg wrote this at the time all those changes were taking place. And he was reflecting on a day when baseball was simpler, as so many other things were. The only thing that wasn't very simple about baseball was the names of the players. And this recording, this song written by Dave Frischberg and performed by Dave Frischberg, he wrote the music and the lyrics, is a string of names of actual baseball players. And the name of the song is Van Lingle Mungo, who was a pitcher. Let's listen. Every one of these lyrics is an actual name.

Dave Frischberg from his Oklahoma Toad album. He's got another version of that. Actually, he's got a few other ones that are out there. One live and one in a studio with just Dave and a piano. I don't know why I played this version. It's not my favorite, but you got the idea of all those names. And he rhymes them. Bob Estalella. I mean, there's some great names of ballplayers. Heeny Majeski, Johnny G, Eddie Juiced, Johnny Pesky, and Thornton Lee. That's good songwriting. Here's Fred Astaire.

Fred Astaire, No Strings, written by Irving Berlin. Was that Top Hat? I think so. 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I'm going to put on my official radio, but you are listening to... 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We stream live on the internet at WDVRFM.org. You are listening to a program called Standards and Poor's. I'm doing this live right now. You're hearing my voice with a little bit of latency right after it comes out of my mouth, really. And that's a miracle. It really is a miracle. In any case, the name of the show is Standards and Poors. We play standards. We've been playing them for the first half hour. And now we will have our pour, which is dedicated to Cole Porter, who knew something, quite a bit, actually, about a good pour. Cole Porter did. Just as I'd mentioned a few weeks ago, so did Jimmy Van Heusen. So did quite a few of those guys, I have to admit. And women, by the way, who were writing songs at the time. They were not very far, generally, from a pour, most of them. Or many of them. I don't want to say most of them because I haven't done a survey and I don't want to give the wrong impression about what the songwriting industry was like, but it was like that. This is the Cole Porter. An ounce and a half of London Dry Gin, 3/4 ounce of Lillet Blanc, 1/2 ounce of dry vermouth, 1/4 ounce of Cointreau, dash of orange bitters and a lemon twist. Stir with ice until very cold. Strain into a chilled coupe glass and express a lemon twist over the top. The idea here is Paris meets Manhattan, gin and dry vermouth for the urbane New York porter, Lillet for his years in Paris, and Cointreau for just enough continental decadence. Right? It's crisp on first impression, but with more going on underneath, which strikes me anyway as very porter. It's very porter. So that is your cocktail. Let's listen to some Cole Porter songs. I'm just going to play a few right now. And I'm going to begin with Ella Fitzgerald, and You're the Top.

Ella Fitzgerald from the indispensable album, The Cole Porter Songbook. Ella Fitzgerald sings The Cole Porter Songbook. Everything is at that level. It's Cole Porter and Ella Fitzgerald. What else did you expect? Plus Nelson Riddle directing the entire enterprise. He was the arranger and the conductor. And it's as perfect an album as you're likely to listen to if you listen to albums anymore, which nobody does. So I don't know. You're the top. Now, here's how Cole Porter wrote the same song any number of times, but framed them all differently, and they're all different songs. So if you're the top, another way of saying you're the top is you're sensational. Here's Jack Jones.

Jack Jones, You're Sensational. Cole Porter wrote it. And that song, by the way, is from the motion picture that we listened to a selection from earlier. Well, Did You Ever? High Society. So if you want to hear that song performed in its natural environment, I would watch that movie. Here is Lee Wiley. Well, I can't ever not play. I don't want to use a lot of negatives here. I can't ever not play this song if I'm doing Cole Porter. Here it goes.

Lee Wiley, Looking at You, Cole Porter. Not one of his more well-known songs. It was featured in the Curtis Hanson movie, L.A. Confidential, which is on everybody's list these days of the best 10 movies ever made. And I'm not going to argue with that. It's always worth a rewatch. I mean, if you really want to see the downside, well, never mind. You probably haven't seen. If you haven't seen the movie, you should watch it. I don't want to spoil anything for anybody, but it's always worth watching. Anything with Russell Crowe is worth a watch, as far as I'm concerned. A Rolex, even. He's that good. Yeah, what was the boxing movie? I can't even remember what the name of it was. Not Raging Bull. That was about Jake LaMotta. It's escaping me now, but it was just a terrific movie. Yeah, can't remember the name of it. In any case, it's worth watching. Here are, here's a song written by Harold Arlen and Yip Harburg. And I was thinking about this song the other day because somebody asked me to write a parody about this age of artificial intelligence. And all I could think about was what rhymes with NVIDIA. And here's the song.

0: Lydia the Tattooed Lady. Rhymes with NVIDIA. I was looking for something like that, and that just popped up. Here is a song from Camelot. It's actually a performance from Camelot. If you were wondering what the king is doing tonight, I think it's going to be Richard Burton that's going to tell you. I can't remember which recording I selected for this, but let's have a listen.
1: I know what my people are thinking tonight as home through the shadows they wander. Everyone's smiling in secret delight. They stare at the castle and ponder. Whenever the wind blows this way, you can almost hear everyone say, I wonder what the king is doing tonight. What merriment is the king pursuing tonight?

distress. Yes, a warrior who's so calm in battle, even his armor doesn't rattle, faces a woman petrified with fright. Right,

Yeah, of course it was Richard Burton. It's from the original cast album. Alan J. Lerner and Frederick Lowe wrote it, and it was a big hit in the 1960, I believe, or at least in that context. Here's Frank Sinatra with another song from... I'm not going to play that. It's too long. I'm actually going to play Paul McCartney right now with a standard normally associated with Frank Sinatra, and I just love what Paul does. I like what he does with everything. But by the way, the name of the movie I was searching for, a listener reminded me, the same listener who corrected my 163 games in the season to 162, which, by the way, I knew. I just wanted to see if anybody was listening. The name of the movie is Cinderella Man. That was the Russell Crowe movie. It was the story of James J. Braddock. And Russell Crowe recently was in Nuremberg, where he played Hermann Göring. And it's just one of the most incredible. He just occupies characters. I mean, I know that's what actors are supposed to do, and everybody says that about every actor, but he just does it. And he really did it with Bud White in L.A. Confidential. And with James Braddock and with Hermann Göring, so I don't know if you could get a more varied cast of characters for one actor to play, but that's Russell Crowe. Here's Paul McCartney with My One and Only Love.

Nothing That Man Can't Do. Paul McCartney, My One and Only Love, song written by Guy Wood, and lyricist was Robert Mellon. And obviously it's associated with Frank Sinatra. And it's a kind of a different song. It's younger. Even though Sinatra, when he recorded it, was younger than McCartney when he recorded that. But McCartney always sounds younger. I guess because we were younger when we first met him. I suppose. I don't know. In any case, that brings us to the close of another, conclusion of another program. And I will be back here next Wednesday to do this. And I am going to close tonight with Kenny Rankin. And I wish you a great rest of the week and stay syncopated and make it a double. Well, I changed the tagline right now. I'm not going to do that. That makes no sense. Here's this happy madness. I'll see you next Wednesday.

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0: Good afternoon, everyone, and welcome to another edition of Into the Garden, WDVR's very own garden and landscape show. I am your host, Carl Molter, and with me on this fine, very late summer afternoon is Phil Getty. Hey there.
1: Hey, Carl. You say very late. Yeah, you know, I was thinking, it's hard to get up in the mornings now. It's getting a little dark when we set the alarm. And on that note, I got thinking that, you know, we're getting about the same daylight as we would in March or April. You know, we're 3 months from the solstice. So it's, surprising to think that. So, yeah, the days are getting shorter and the plants are showing it. It's starting to look a little bit like fall out there.
0: Well, it was fun to have Scott Geiser come in and let us know what to do with these various constraints, both temperature and daylight hours.
1: Yep. Oh, and I did check. It turns out Penn State, if you do send in for arsenic or lead testing, in addition to your regular test, it's $27 per test, not five or so like the good old days. So it's a little higher, but yeah.
0: That's still a bargain. That's important to know.
1: Yeah. Yep.
0: About one soil. Jeez.
1: Yep. Very good. So how about today? These two look quite familiar. I'm sure we've had them on before.
0: And we have. I'm very excited to welcome back. We have Lindsay Napolitano and Johan Rinkens of Fields Without Fences.
1: That's it.
0: They are out in Kingwood, New Jersey. I call them, they're the permaculture rock stars.
1: Yeah, they know
0: these two. They're back in the house for the show. The show song was actually chosen by Johan. It's called Trees by Jesse Wells from all his Creatures Great and Small album. And it's a beautiful piece. Let me cue it up here and off we go.

0: That was Trees by Jesse Wells, and this is Into the Garden with Carl and Phil. Phil, that was a cute song.
1: Yeah, I like that, and it's ironic it was played on a tree, too, right? A guitar made out of wood. So, yeah, well done. So if you have any questions for our guests or in general, give us a call, 609-397-1620, extension 5, or you can email us here at wdvrhost@comcast.net.
0: And welcome back. Today's guests, Lindsay Napolitano and Johan Rinkens of Fields Without Fences. They are a forest farm / agroecological, designers in Kingwood, New Jersey. Guys, welcome back to the show.
2: Thanks for having us back on, Carl. Phil, it's great to see you guys.
0: But Lindsay, I know you've been on a little more recently. Johan has been a few years.
2: Yeah, but it's even been, I mean, we're in 2026. I think 23 was the last time that I was on.
1: So yeah, that's what my
2: record shows. A number of years ago.
1: It seemed like just not long ago, but we're glad to have you back.
2: I know.
0: Well, a lot has happened. So why don't we start with a bit of both your backgrounds. I know you both went to Rutgers, so shout out
2: True
0: for that
2: story.
0: School. but Lindsay, we'll start with you.
2: New Jersey's finest. my background? Okay. Well, Johan and I did meet in college, although we were on different paths and trajectories at that point. I actually have a degree in fine art.
0: You went to Mason Gross?
2: I did.
0: Cool.
2: Yeah.
0: Okay.
2: And I majored in experimental video. How weird is that? So I moved to New York after college. Johan was farming in New Jersey, and I did a residency at an arts collaborative. I had a short career in documentary production, did some projects for HBO and Sundance. And then one day, this is where the story gets interesting, when I was working in documentary, this is kind of a short, cool anecdote. I was working on this project that was, it was this program called Iconoclast that used to, on the Sundance Channel, that used to pair people who had vaguely some overlap. And on this particular season, it was Charlize Theron with Jane Goodall. And I remember I was working on the project and I was looking at all of this old archival of Jane Goodall on her first trip into the jungle. And she was like eating out of a can with her mom. And I was feeling like my life was becoming increasingly voyeuristic, and like I really wanted to participate more in it. And then around that time, Johan said to me, hey, my mom purchased an abandoned farm property out in Kingwood, New Jersey. What do you think about moving out there for a few months?
1: And raising monkeys, chimpanzees.
2: And fixing up the house. Yeah, so we moved out to an abandoned house in Kingwood. And
0: this is 2011?
2: Yes. Okay. It was the end of 2010, as winter was starting. And we had no heat, and we had a foot of water in the basement, and we had critters living there. But this was the genesis of our work with
1: alive.
2: Fields Without Fences. Yeah, so you want to talk about your farming background?
3: Yeah, I mean, there's not much prior to Fields Without Fences beyond a couple of years of doing annual vegetable production. So I did start farming at Rutgers, pursued it as a career path post-college. Did that for a couple of years and then had the opportunity to move out here. And when we did move out here, as anybody who lives in Kingwood knows, we have extremely wet soils, perched water tables. So everything I was taught about, tillage, annual vegetable farming, mechanical implements, just kind of went out the window because, you get bogged down right in the spring.
0: When literally.
3: You need to be out there kind of doing what you need to be doing. So it really pushed us to think a little bit different about agriculture, look at it more from both a perennial perspective, but then also just realizing the history of Hunterdon County, Kingwood, looking at what was once here, intact woodland systems, prairies, meadows, whatever you want to call them, and then how that just, precipitously degraded over years and years and years to the point where a lot of our soil structures are collapsed because of either overworking them, chemical imbalances, demineralization. So we brought in the ecological restoration approach, and then one thing led to another. We started looking at ecological restoration techniques. We started looking at perennial ag, orcharding, perennial wildflowers, etc., and then came across forest gardening first, really, before we even got into permaculture as a design system. We were introduced to the technique of forest gardening, started to explore that, and then from there, just kind of step by step, kind of worked our way into permaculture design, agroecology, agroforestry. So
2: yeah, that's where we are now. And so I would just say the work that we do is really hinged on that intersection of ecological restoration and agricultural production.
0: Nice. Well, Johan, you used the word perennial several times, mm-hmm. and I want to pull that out because I think a lot of listeners, when they think perennial, they think of daylilies.
3: Yeah, sure.
0: This is a very special, what separates this from conventional agriculture, this notion of perennial.
3: Mm-hmm. Yeah, so, I mean, yeah, exactly. So most of our diet is based off of annual grains, right? Corn, soy, your wheat. Permaculture agroforestry looks at it from perennial crops, and that could be anything from that ground layer of herbaceous perennials for culinary medicinal herbs up through, you know, shrubs, which are both your fruits and your carbohydrates, if you're talking about hazelnuts, on up through tree crops. So, you know, looking at orcharding either from a fruit perspective or a nut tree perspective, and, you know, figuring out how to create a balanced diet out of that abundance that comes from perennial production.
2: Yeah. And I think it's interesting when we talk about perennials because we're always looking at it from our own human scope of time, right? So if we look at it from a human lifetime, perennials are ancient, right? They're lasting a lifetime for us. In the larger deep time unfolding cosmos, the process of perennials are not dissimilar from annuals in the sense that plants grow and then they mature, they die, they success, new plants come in, fill in that space. So it's actually that same process happening, but we're looking at it more from the scope of a human lifetime.
0: Could you go into the meaning behind the name of your farm, Fields Without Fences?
2: You're tossing it to me. Well, Johan actually came up with the name, and we never tell anybody the real story about where the name came from, and we're not going to tell it tonight.
0: We'll take a fake one.
2: but I will say this. I will say this. Fields Without Fences, what I often say is, what do you think it means? And I'm curious, like, what comes up for you, Phil, when you hear Fields Without Fences?
1: Prairie. You know, okay. Large open areas.
2: Okay.
0: Carl? I'm thinking of a landscape not altered by man because mm-hmm. the fence is obviously okay. a human construct.
2: Yeah. Yeah. Very cool. So that's what's so, and I've really grown to love this name because it's a bit of a Rorschach blot in that you say it and it conjures up for each individual a different, perhaps it's just a feeling or an idea. You know, oftentimes we hear about the limitlessness of potential, Fields Without Fences. As a friend once said to me, well, what exactly do you mean by fields? You know, you can yeah. kind of add that layer to it as well.
1: Well, and it's interesting. Barbara Simmons, Bucks County Peace Center, she's into conflict resolution mm-hmm. and all mm-hmm. that type of thing. And she doesn't like fences mm-hmm. around yards mm-hmm. because she feels like they put up boundaries. And you know,
2: sure.
1: Yep. And
2: sure.
1: then, you know, that song, I'd like to read what's on the other side of the no trespassing yep. sign is come on through kind yep. of
2: right.
1: thing.
2: Yep.
1: So, yeah, so that's another aspect of this
2: yeah.
1: too.
2: Yeah. And it's the absence of something rather mm-hmm. than something, right? So that leaves,
0: yes.
2: that leaves an openness to it. And we actually get like kind of irritated when people lowercase the without and uppercase fields and fences, because we really envision it as the whole thing is either, you know, capital or it's all lowercase.
0: I'm just checking how I wrote it.
1: Right,
0: I have uppercase.
2: Okay.
0: Yeah, that wasn't it.
2: No, I mean the, you know, the worst is when we get like the W backslash O and I'm just like, no. Yeah, but I like the, you know, we like the ambiguity of it. And that ambiguity, I think, resonates with people in sometimes a poetic way. And then it also leaves us a certain amount of maneuverability in terms of transformation that our business has undergone. Because Johan was adamant that we not be Fields Without Fences Farm. just Fields Without Fences when we were first coming up with the name. And it has really allowed us to kind of shape shift over the years as we've taken on different practices and interests.
0: I'm going to jump in for those of you who have just tuned in here. This is Into the Garden with Carl and Phil. And we have in today Lindsay Napolitano and Johan Rinkens of Fields Without Fences, which we're talking about now. So let's go into, well, what a forest garden farm actually looks like. So our listeners can have something in their minds.
3: Yeah, so the kind of baseline concept for a forest garden is mimicking the structure that we see in our native ecology in the temperate Northeast, right? So if you look at the side of the road or the edge of a park somewhere, you'll see your grassland into your forbs and herbaceous layer into a shrub layer into a tree layer. And nobody planted that, nobody's taking care of it, nobody's fertilizing it. It's just emergent, right? And so the concept of forest gardening or forest edible forest gardens is to look at that structure and then mimic it. But as you're doing the planting, you're selective on what you're planting. So there's a utility or practicality to it. So it's not a, you know, true native plant restoration ecology kind of process, but it's also not necessarily a kind of tight structured English formal garden, right? And so there's a space in between where we're looking at species that are already doing well in our region or on our properties, utilizing what we can out of those, whether it's for food, medicinal usage, fiber uses, timber, building, whatever it might be. And then intentionally designing the system to address all those levels. So you're incorporating your herbs, your shrubs, your trees, your woody perennials. So,
1: yeah. And you say levels too. Now, Robert Hart, when I was your age, you know, he was like the father of forest gardening, and he talked about seven different levels.
3: Yep. Mm-hmm. Yep.
1: Is that how many you've got?
3: There's at least, So, yeah, that would be a good trivia. So
2: there's the bottom.
3: So, yeah, there's the underground layer of roots. There's the grass layer, forb layer, shrubs.
2: There's sub-canopy,
3: canopy trees. It's at least
1: some
3: five
1: vines
3: there, and then vines. Yep. And so you're doing your best to mimic all of that. So, if you go into forest gardening and say, "Oh, I have to check every, you know, all seven of these off the box, you know, off the list immediately, and check all these boxes," you probably overwhelm yourself. So we started with elderberry. Elderberry was already on our farm. It was growing in the hedgerows. It was going along the streets. It made sense for waterlogged Kingwood soils to say, okay, here's a potential crop, in air quotes, doing well here, right? And then from there, it's like, okay, well, in nature, what does elderberry typically grow around? So you've, you know, come across pear in some of the literature, you come across some of the wetland or wet meadow herbaceous shrubs in the understory below an elderberry, and so you start kind of piecing this together. So I approach it more as a puzzle or a game to see, you know, what kind of works with what and not become too disparate in it. You know, you're not going to necessarily plant a dry upland plant in Kingwood and expect it to do well. So,
2: right. I mean, I think that just to pull back a little bit, you know, this idea that we're mimicking nature, the nature that we see expressing itself in the wild has been selected for. That is a selection. That is a selection by birds, squirrels, that is a selection by deer, whether they're adding or they're distributing plants to make them grow more. And we are a species as well. We're a species of humans. So we're doing our selections for our own ends in the same way that every other animal that is interfacing with a wild ecology is doing selection. We're a little bit more focused about it. And certainly when we move into agriculture, where we're looking at yields, where we're looking at marketable crops, where we're looking at the specifics of that, then we're going to get a little bit tighter in terms of where our focus is. But the process itself is not dissimilar from the process that's ongoing all around us.
0: It's just having one's eyes open and seeing it.
2: Sure.
0: And another thing I love, and this is towards my end of the business as a landscape architect, is taking that overlay, and instead of doing it over a farm, I do it over a residential property.
2: Mm-hmm. Yeah.
0: for a similar result, yep. Just the scale.
3: Yeah, exactly. That's exactly the word I was going to use. It's a great concept that can scale in really any direction, from a micro garden on the side of a house up through a backyard residential setting, up through a 1 to 2 acre lot, up through farm scale. And then when we do tip into farm scale, we go more into what is referred to as agroforestry. And so agroforestry, that intentional combination of agricultural production with some sort of forestry output, might be it a shrub or a tree crop. And so you can kind of take permaculture design, take the forest gardening concept, and then continue to scale it up.
2: Yeah, so scale. Depending on who we're speaking to, we'll sort of code switch our terms. And if it's a smaller, forest garden, backyard, permaculture set, we'll use the term forest garden. Of course, when we're talking publicly about agriculture, then at that point we're explaining our work as multi-strata agroforestry, which is a USDA term, which means that what we're doing is agroforestry, multi-strata being that we are working with, as we talked about, those layers within the forest garden ecosystem. So
0: we've been talking about basically coming in a side route is what permaculture means, because I thought maybe we could have a segment devoted toward that, and we've answered most of the question by this point.
2: So permaculture is interesting because permaculture is a design system, full stop. Like that is what permaculture is. It's a design system. So when people say permaculture plants, there are no permaculture plants. There are plants that are sometimes favored within permaculture, but permaculture itself, you can practice on any continent, in any place. It is a set of design principles that you use, and these design principles are informed. They come out of landscape ecological design. They come out of a lot of indigenous techniques for land management that were then formalized by Bill Mollison into what we now call permaculture. And it is a wonderful resource. And even after all of these years now, 15 years, using it as a design system, it's something that I return to often and continues to unfold itself. I think because once you start studying it, you realize how intuitive it is.
0: Is there a way to reconcile conventional agriculture with permaculture practice?
2: Yes. And there's a way, I just said there's no permaculture plants. There is a way in which you could have an annual vegetable farm and still be practicing permaculture, provided that you are using the principles effectively. And similarly, you could have a farm in the forest that uses permaculture principles. So essentially, we're taking this design system, and then we can arrange it, we can utilize it in whatever means we need to. So it's funny because years ago when we first started talking about this, we were kind of the village weirdos. Now it's like everybody is more familiar with these terms: permaculture, agroforestry, forest garden. I mean, elderberries as a plant used to be kind of anomalous to most people. But you see this seeping into what folks are doing out in the field.
0: Could you walk us through a real quick design, the typical design track with a client?
2: So there is
3: exactly that, a methodology that moves through it. So generally speaking, when you first start interacting with a client or a site, we look at goal articulation, so it's the client side of it, and then we look at site analysis and assessment. So it's the more, what do we have going on here, and how do we respond to those things? So the goal articulation is important because everybody has a different goal or a different end trajectory that they're looking for. The site will have its own constraints, and so you kind of have this interplay between what do you want to do versus, well, what's practical, what's possible, what's appropriate. And then from there, you go through your kind of standard design process that most landscape designers, landscape architects, architects go through, which is a couple different drafts of what you think you'd like to see, do the implementation, and then where I think one of permaculture's strong suits is really, it's one of the primary principles, is seeking feedback. So observe and interact, and then seek feedback are two of the main principles. And so you do that implementation, but then you're saying, well, did that work? And often you best bet is to assume it's probably not going to work. So you start thinking about secondary and tertiary options to move forward with, and then you re-implement and re-articulate the goal and go through it. So we generally talk about it as either a circle or a spiral. It's not necessarily a linear process. It's a process that folds in on itself over time, seeks its own feedback, is self-regulating. So
2: yeah, and I would say, you know, working in an agricultural context, which is what we do as far as consulting, because we don't really work with homeowners. We pretty much exclusively work with farms, is that process of goal articulation and seeking feedback is exceptionally important in that regard, because you're having an ongoing long-term relationship with what you are doing. It is not a static design.
0: Okay, Lindsay and Johan, brilliant. Let's we'll break. We're at the bottom of the hour. If you just tuned in, this is Into the Garden with Carl and Phil, and we're excited to have in Lindsay Napolitano and Johan Ringens of Fields Without Fences. And I just want to quickly, we did get a flurry of emails from Paul, the bus driver. Thank you for, or texting, I should say. He's going through a Mercer Meadows Park. He loves the tree song, and then a little bit of a bump, a documentary, TREE. Lindsay, and he puts, have you ever considered fenceless fields?
2: No, not for a second.
0: Anyway, with that, we'll let out the cows.
3: That was great.
0: Guys, we'll be right back.
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0: Okay, it's the second half hour Into the Garden. Phil, what do you have for community bulletin boards?
1: I love that music. Well, this just in, they've got an insect festival. It's fun for all ages. It's sponsored by Lambertville Goes Wild and the Environmental Commission. So it's over in Lambertville this Saturday, September 12th, 10 till 2. It's in Ely Park. That's down on Main Street in Lambertville. And it looks like there's a lot of fun stuff. They're going to have books, hands-on insect discovery. You get your questions answered so you can bring in your bugs and things. And native plant and vendors are going to be there. And a costume contest. Come dressed as your favorite insect. So, yeah, looks like fun. So check that out. Ely Park this Saturday, 10 till 2 in Lambertville. And then there's a Get Out for Wellness event that is Saturday from 10 till 2 up at the Maple Tract Preserve. That's on Stony Hollow Road in Long Pond, PA. So that's up near the Pocono Raceway. And they're going to go out for 2 hours for walk around. You can take some loop options. But it's a preserve on the Fern Ridge Bog Complex. So it's a 1,300-acre landscape that's permanently protected through Wildlands Conservancy and the Nature Conservancy and Tunkhannock Township. And it's a very interesting area if you've not been up there. It's a glacial bog system. And it says here it supports rare and declining species, including the northern flying squirrel, while protecting downstream quality. If they want any of these rare and endangered flying squirrels, then come to Nancy Minix. They're invading her attic. So, yeah, they're not, I think, as rare. They used to think they were rare, but they just never set traps up in the trees. They never come down on the ground. But, yeah, they're pretty cool. So, yeah, you get to walk on the trails. It's open to all ages. Bring some snacks and bug repellent. Leashed dogs are welcome. It's free, but space is limited, so advanced registration is requested. So go to Wildlands Conservancy to check out this Saturday's hike up there in Long Pond. And Sunday, they've got something going on, too, over on the Louise Moore Park. That's in Easton. That's from 10 till 12. And it's a free event, and it's a meet wildlife, meet and greet event. So it's interactive, and you get a presentation from some wildlife ambassadors, followed by guided nature hike. So again, try to register if you can through Wildlands Conservancy. And Saturday and Sunday over at the Hunterdon Fairgrounds, that's where the county fair is. It's 202 and 179 in Ringo's. From 9 to 5 on Saturday and 9 to 4 on Sunday is the 31st Annual New Jersey Sheep and Fiber Festival. So that's hosted by the Garden State Breeders. So there's going to be a lot of fun things there. Even if you don't have sheep, you can go to look at all the fiber, meaning the wool. And this year they're going to have shepherds and artisan representatives from the Navajo Nation there. So that'll be interesting as well. And there are featured breeds, some of the oldest domestic sheep breeds. They've got fleece show and sale and the Grange Building sheepdog herding. That's always fun to see, too. Pretty amazing. Sheep shearing demos, food trucks, and all that. So check that out Saturday, Sunday. $10 a person or $20 a card load if you want to stuff the family in the car. And let's see, I think that's it. Yep, for events.
0: Okay, you must have some garden tips for this time of year.
1: Yeah, yep. So the one, I was out nipping the shoots off of my basil plants. But I do that every day because I nip them out and take the leaves from that nipping and put it onto my tomato sandwich. So tomato mayonnaise and lots of basil leaves on a sandwich, toasted bread, and you're halfway to heaven. And yeah, so that's the one thing. But nip those flowers so that it branches out and keeps it from shooting. And the other thing, though, is that plan to make your pesto soon because the basil plants are really frost sensitive. I mean, they turn brown at 40 degrees or so. So don't wait until the night before the frost to get them. And then I use walnuts instead of pine nuts. Saves a lot of money, and to me, it tastes just about as good. The other thing, I had some friends over and saw my garden and said, wow, your basil's really doing well. And it's because a lot of it gets harried by the downy mildew. You'll start to see the leaves go brown on the bottom, and before you know it, the whole plant's dead. But you can get a lot of downy mildew-resistant basil plants. So Rutgers has a bunch of them, and they have DMR after them. So that stands for downy mildew-resistant. So, you know, they have devotion, obsession. But then there's another brand, Prospera, for example, that offers them. So, yeah, if you've had a problem with your basil this year, don't give up. Try it next year, and hopefully you'll enjoy some pesto. Oh, and then I make the pesto. I put in those little jelly jars, the small ones, and freeze it. And you can throw them in the freezer, and they'll last for years. And you go to a party, just quick pull them out, thaw them out, and tell them you made some homemade basil. It's a great little treat. The other quick thing is just this time of the year, watch for the coloring on some of your bushes, trees and things, some of the leaves. Like you'll notice a branch that's turning, you know, yellow or something. It's an indication that something's wrong with that branch. Generally, try to nip it off because it may have some critter crawling around in there you don't want. But also just look and see what's the cause of some of those. If the whole tree is turning yellow prematurely, look for something around the roots, you know, maybe the bark, maybe there's too much mulch on it, root damage, compaction, or maybe with the branches, you might have a crossed branch or something that's rubbing the bark off. So now's a good time of the year to spot some of that before it becomes a big problem. So there you go.
0: Okay.
1: Well, who'd you find this week?
0: Naturalist Neighbor Time. We have Diane Allison from Tinicum Township, PA, on the line. Diane, can you hear us?
7: Yes, I can.
0: Woohoo.
1: Hey, Diane, what's going on up in Tinicum? Looks like fall's in the air, right?
7: Yes, all kinds of things. Obviously, migration has started. The monarchs are on the move. The birds are on the move. Hummingbirds are packing down the food and getting all fattened up and ready to go. And the broadwing migration, broadwing hawks, should start very soon as well.
1: Hey, so, and Diane, on those broadwings, how do the broadwings migrate when you see them go over? How will you know it's broadwings?
7: They go usually in a kettle, which is a gathering of birds, almost like a tornado of birds, and then break out of that and drift, well, just sail along for a while and then hit another thermal when they form another kettle.
1: And how big can those kettles get sometimes?
7: Oh, well, depending on where you are, they can be thousands of birds. It just depends. I mean, if you go down to Mexico and all where they go through, it's 25,000 birds can be in a kettle. So, yeah, it just depends. Around here, you know, it can be just a few birds, a dozen birds. It could be 500 birds. So it just depends how many are together moving along. I've also noticed the purple top is really happy. That's a grass that is just beautiful this year. I think it likes dry, and certainly during June we had that dry to get it going and taking over. And then a fun thing that I did this time, my property is preserved, and I'm always trying to keep a list of the different biodiversity that's on it. So this year, through the month of August, I did moth nights. I went out on several different nights with black light and a sheet and moth ropes, and I photographed and documented the moths that came in my cloth and all. And I have over 50 species that I found during the nights that I went out. So that was really a fun thing to do, and lets folks know that there's an awful lot of moths around. There's supposed to be, I think, 17 species per species of butterfly, so there's far more moths, and they're all really interesting in their appearance.
1: Fun thing to do with the kids, too, isn't it?
7: Yes, it's just a lot of fun. And it's caterpillar time. I mean, there's a lot of caterpillars maturing now. I've been watching a tiger swallowtail grow from looking like a bird dropping to now shedding and having its eye spots on it. So that's kind of fun to watch. So lots going on out there. Get outside and have a look. Maybe start working on your invasives as it gets cooler. Get them out. And it's also a good fall for planting since it's been so wet. So.
1: Very good. And real quick, too, I was going to put it as a tip, but I was out. I thought I got in a yellow jacket nest, and I went back to look for the nest. I didn't see it, and I thought, I wonder. And sure enough, it was one of these saddleback caterpillars that has these spikes on it. And, boy, it felt like yellow jacket stinging me. So if you ever see a caterpillar with spikes or even the little hairs that look kind of cute sticking up.
0: Oh, don't touch. No petting.
7: Be careful.
0: The fuzzy caterpillar.
7: I have been stung by saddlebacks. It is not pleasant.
1: Very good. All right, Diane.
7: Okay.
1: Best wishes. We'll
0: Thank
1: see
0: you
1: in October.
7: Right. Sure. Take care. Bye.
0: Okay.
1: And any questions for our guests or in general, 609-397-1620, extension 5. 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
0: And I am going to reintroduce Lindsay Napolitano and Johan Rinkens of Fields Without Fences. They are a forest farm, but also agroecological designers in Kingwood, New Jersey, right in our backyard in Surgeonsville here. Okay, guys, welcome back.
3: Thank you.
0: I thought we could go into a few principles behind your design. It has here, there's guild planting and companion layering. What is a guild?
3: So a guild is a a group of plants or a group of plants and organisms that interact in some sort of way, generally mutually beneficial, or maybe one is uplifting another along the way, or partitioning. So a classic resource partitioning guild, out of actual annual side of things, is what's known as three sisters. So corn, vining, pole bean, and squash in the understory. So they are partitioning the light dynamics. So you have a corn that grows straight up with broad but slender leaves. You have a vine that twirls around the corn, uses the corn as support as well, but finds the space in between the corn leaves, right? And then squash that goes throughout the understory with big broad leaves that, you know, takes on whatever it can get at that point down there. So that's a resource partitioning guild. That in permaculture is often confused with polycultures. So polycultures are a mix of plants together, but those plants mixed together may not actually have any sort of relationship between them.
1: Well, I know a good guild. When we were over in Italy, and this fellow at this farm we stayed was planting oak trees, but he was inoculating them with spores so that he could get the mushrooms growing in.
3: Yeah, truffles.
1: The truffles were specific to that type of oak tree. So he thought, this is a great crop, and then I get lumber trees and nuts from it.
3: Exactly. Yep.
1: that the pigs could eat the,
3: and then
1: the nuts.
3: Exactly, that's exactly where I was going to go with that. And then the pigs come in as that, you know, additional organism that's also part of that guild and management system, and kind of finding their own resource, finding their own niche within that relationship.
0: Is this related to the concept of layers?
3: To a certain extent, yeah. I mean, it's certainly in the resource partitioning side of it. And then in permaculture or in agroforestry, the concept of layering is actually more from increasing the productivity per, however you want to measure it, per square foot, per acre. So in agroforestry, there's actually some data that shows that if you take 1 acre of corn and then every 100 to 200 feet within that, you plant a row of, say, black walnut trees. At the end of the day, when the black walnuts reach maturity, you will actually have more productivity per acre in a system that has two different species in it than a monoculture system of one species.
0: Wow. And let's jump to now to more of the physical, like things like grading and water management, which I think with the summer is on everyone's mind. Though plants do relate to that strongly.
2: Yeah, I mean, this kind of goes back to when we were talking about the design process. Usually when we're talking about design, we're designing from patterns to details, right? So the overall pattern within the landscape, of course there's a pattern that is on your particular plot, but your particular plot does not exist as a singular entity. It's part of a much larger geographic region which has water flow patterns already present within it. It's on top of a topography which already has contours that are implicit within it. So part of designing farms, designing for water management, is understanding what the implicit design of the landscape already is, and then in a way working with it so that you can harness those energies. So I'll give you a micro example of it, which is our kitchen garden. Our kitchen garden is relatively small or large. It's small for a farmer, but probably large for a gardener. It takes an undulating shape, so it is not rows, linear, straight rows. The rows are curved, and they're curved somewhat on contour toward the natural slope of the garden. At the bottom of the garden sits a small rain garden. So as the water is flowing in this space, okay, it's flowing in the same way, in the same trajectory that the overall geography has water flowing. But in this micro context, as it flows, the beds intercept the water, they soak the water, and then the water passes through the space between them, and then eventually empties into the water garden, where the water is stored and eventually taken up by wetland plants and then distributed through a culvert. So that's a micro example. Johan, I don't know if you want to add more in like a macro, larger context, anything to that.
3: Sure. I mean, it's that same, you know, talk of scale. So those same principles can be applied at the home garden scale up through farm scale. So,
1: and I see a lot of farmers or people try to get rid of water. They're always trying to get it off their land. Mm-hmm. And we had Joel Salatin on once, and he was all for... He had lots of ponds on his property, and he said you can never have enough ponds around, you know, to collect the water, but it's let it soak in or use it when you need it for things.
3: Exactly,
1: too.
3: Because it's viewed as a resource, and one of those permaculture principles is, you know, capture and utilize a resource. So you don't necessarily want to just, kind of flippantly get it off because you feel that that's hindering, you know, your productivity or your ability to garden. You want to garden with that or farm with that and adapt.
2: That was actually a major turning point for us, because initially when we were first starting to cultivate the ground at our first farm, and we were encountering so much water stagnation, water logging, you know, initially coming from like the perspective of, hey, let's get some annual vegetables in the ground, the first thought is, okay, let's move this water. But there's a trope. Permaculture is full of wonderful tropes. One of my favorites is the problem is the solution. So it's this invitation to really alchemize, you know, whatever you perceive as being problematic into something that actually becomes helpful. So water was our biggest problem. Okay, well, the problem is the solution. So what we wound up doing was basically doing regrading work that oriented the landscape where it could move water so we didn't have stagnation, but then we oriented a series of ponds strategically in the landscape where that water was then stored within the pond. Then what we would do is we would take that pond water and redistribute it for irrigation during times of drought. So we're where we are, I mean, just, you know, problem is the solution. We're kind of pond junkies because we've got several and more in the hopper planned. So, we love ponds.
1: There's another point, though, is the healthier the soil, the more that water is going to soak in and not go anaerobic. It'll stay sweet in a sense. So you go in a woodland, and when it rains, that leaf duff just absorbs it like a sponge. Where you go a plowed field, and it just runs off.
2: Right, absolutely. And that, you know, and I mean, that's where we're working, you know, to take us back to the beginning of the program, that's where we're working in our human context, in our human timeline, right? Because we couldn't go from compacted subsoil to a forested ecosystem overnight. So we had to play that game of, okay, we know what we're working toward, so how do we work with this in time to go through the process of succession? And, you know, by the by, those ponds are having a restorative effect in that over time, you know, our ponds aren't lined. So over time, they're slowly leaching, you know, back into the groundwater, back into basically creating a healthy hydrological future, right? Because the more water, it's not just about storing it for our purposes in one season. Oh, we want to store it and then, you know, maybe use it to water our crops. We want to use it over time to create health in the overall hydrology.
1: Well, that's it, because the aquifers are what feed the streams and keep them flowing when it's not raining.
2: Exactly.
1: As they slowly drain.
2: Exactly.
0: Yep. Well, I think the message to a homeowner with obviously a much smaller plot is to take the water, slow it down, capture it somewhere, and let it percolate rather than simply moving it across the site, which is what, you know, designers have been doing for decades, is treating it as a waste product.
2: Yeah. Slow it, sink it, spread it, baby. Wait, I always get the succession wrong. Slow it, spread it, sink it.
1: And then the baby.
3: don't throw that one.
1: And the other to remember, too, is that lawns are not very permeable. So if you have an option, your garden is going to be the better place for the water to soak
2: absolutely.
1: In.
0: Especially if you have a lawnmower service, because those monster mowers that come every week, they're doing nothing but turning your soil into concrete.
1: Well, and they're coming on rainy days. When I was a kid, you never mowed in the rain. Now they're out there in the rain. Well, that's compacting the soil terribly.
2: Well, you know, for a home gardener, too, I mean, that's where the

0: native that are not only just agricultural, but like supports the local ecology, pollinators, birds, etc.
1: When we started talking about guilds before, I was like, well, I mean, the cheat sheet is just, you know, what are the natives? Because, you know, there's this infinite wisdom already in place, which is which plants are growing together, you know, in an emergent ecology. And so we can kind of work with that as a form of inspiration. Johan, do you want to chime in?
2: Yeah, to me it comes back to that goal articulation. So you can take those same principles of permaculture and apply them to a native plant restoration project, or you can apply them to a backyard garden or to a commercial farm operation. So there's a blanket framework that the permaculture principles open up as far as possibilities. And then from there, it's choose your own adventure, more or less.
3: Well, the one thing I heard right in the beginning, it sounds like right plant for the right place, that you started with what's already growing there.
2: Correct, yeah.
3: And those are good indicators when you see the wetland plant, like a elderberry. Stick to wetland plants or marginal wetland plants.
1: Absolutely. And I mean, you know, a lot of our native plants, there's been breeding work done on them as well. And I'm talking about breeding work done thousands of years ago by, you know, native populations up through as recently as, I mean, well, continues to be, which is, all right, how do we take a hazelnut, maybe get a larger nut out of it? Let's get, I mean, the kind of, this is, again, we go back to this conversation of time, because this is something that happens over successive human generations in terms of creating this. But essentially, we're working with what is. We're working with the ecology, whether it's the movement of water, whether it's the plants that we're taking inspiration from, both in what type of plant it is, but then also in the general architecture of how these plants emerge together in their natural planting patterns. And so what we're doing is we're just trying to insert ourselves in a way that follows the flow of it, rather than thinking, nature, let me organize this for you.
0: We've been doing that for a long time.
1: Which is our
3: we're doing it right now with pawpaws. A lot of people are getting picking the best pawpaws and choosing those. Yep.
0: I do want to break in. We had an email from none other than Adam Duzen of 100 Foot Farm.
1: Our buddy.
0: No question. He just wants to say Lindsay and Johan are the best.
1: Oh, we love Adam.
0: Thank you, Adam.
1: And Sonia, you're the best. It's a mutual affection.
2: Yeah, they have an open house coming up, by the way.
1: Yeah.
2: Police 100 Foot Farm in Buckingham, PA.
0: He is also a permaculture designer.
1: Yes. We and we often will guest teach at his permaculture design program, which he holds.
0: Can we talk quickly about the whole concept of the edge?
1: Yeah.
0: You're talking about different tomes.
3: Ecotomes.
0: Yeah. Ecotomes,
1: yeah.
0: Yes.
1: Yeah, edge ecology. So edge ecologies are one of the richest ecosystems that you can play with. And this is what we're talking about is an ecotone where you basically have this transition from one type of, say a field. You're transitioning from a field to a woodland. And at that point of intersection, you've got this wild variety and diversity happening, because you've got those.
3: That's where all the berries are when you're going to pick blackberries.
1: Right, those meadow plants are intermingling with the, they're coming right up to the edge of these tall forest canopies, but then in between you've got sub-canopy trees, you've got sub-shrub layers, you've got, so you're able, essentially, Fields Without Fences is a farm designed within an edge ecology. Johan, do you want to add anything to that?
0: Well, we got time, guys. Yeah. We're almost at the end of the show. You guys have an event coming up.
1: Oh, yeah. Can we talk about a couple things?
0: Oh, please,
1: Okay. So September is a busy month for us. So agroforestry, if anybody who's interested in getting more in-depth on agroforestry, there is a NOFA New Jersey, that's Northeast Organic Farmers Association of New Jersey, is hosting an agroforestry intensive
2: Tuesday, September 29th at Ironbound Farm in Asbury, New Jersey.
1: Yes. And so Johan is playing a prominent role in that. The programming throughout the day. Then we also are going to be keynote speakers at the inaugural Pawpaw Festival in upstate New York.

0: on September 26th. And then also just some fun news to share, which is, you know, we have this agroforestry product. We, you know, we grow elderberry. Maybe some folks are familiar with our certified organic elderberry elixir, but we have some great news to share about that, which is our elderberry elixir was picked up by Hannaford Brothers supermarket chain in New England. So we are now in 5 states in New England. So that's exciting as well. So if you know anyone, please send them.
1: Very good.
2: Thank you. Guys. Where can listeners go to follow you guys on social media?
0: Fields Without Fences. We're on Instagram and Facebook, and it's just Fields Without Fences. You'll find us.
2: Perfect.
0: Yeah. Well,
2: both of you, it's been a thrill to have you back.
1: As always, we got to have you back more often.
2: Yes, oh my goodness.
1: To talk about.
2: Thank you.
0: Thank you, guys. Always fun with you.
1: Yep, that was great, Carl.
2: Okay.
1: And next week, what do we got as we enter into fall?
2: We have another returning guest, Brittany O'Donnell of O'Donnell Garden Design in Stockton. She's going to come in and give us a primer on what she's been up to and, you know, a lot of fall tasks we have to look forward to.
1: Very good. Look forward to it.
2: Thanks for listening, everyone.
1: Yeah, enjoy your gardens.
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Good Wednesday afternoon. Welcome to Andy's Music Mix. Evening, or pre-evening, according to Sheldon on Big Bang Theory. But anyway, beautiful day. Another beautiful day out there. It was nice, getting warmer though, you know, a little more humid and stuff like that too, but what can you do? This is Andy's Music Mix. Everybody's waving goodbye. Eileen's out there, and Mary's out there, and Carl and Phil. Have a nice night, folks. Where was I? So 83 degrees, still 83 degrees. Slight chance of thunderstorms tonight, 70 overnight, partly cloudy, and chance of some showers. Thursday, 85, mostly sunny. Thursday evening, overnight, 63. Slight chance of showers. Friday, 78, mostly sunny. Ooh, that's nice. 57, mostly clear overnight. Friday night, Saturday, 79, partly sunny. Saturday night and Sunday, chance of showers. But not too bad right now. You know, 83, and like I say, a little humid. Wasn't too bad. Did get to take my hike. I feel like almost lost here. I haven't been here in a week because no Let's Talk. Hope you tuned into the pool party. Kathleen does the pool party on Memorial Day and Labor Day all the time. Always a lot of fun there. And always a lot of stuff going on. Want to thank everyone who stopped by at Frenchtown Riverfest. What a great, great day. It was beautiful. It was really nice weather-wise. Lots and lots of folks. Not sure. I talked to Brad. I talked to Michael. I talked to Morgan and all the folks there. And by about halfway through the day, it looked like we might have broken a record with how many people were there. The place was mobbed. It was really good because the humidity was down and this and that. It was, you know, a really nice day. And it's just such a great, great event. Thank you, Frenchtown. Everybody there, Mike, Morgan, and the gang that put that great event together every year. Anytime during the show you want to say hello, WDVRhost@comcast.net is the best way. For the first time in I don't know how long, no live guests coming to sing and play tonight. Got some stuff going on next week, I'll tell you about that, but tonight nobody. So I got a lot of local friends and some Mos Allison, Pat Metheny, Dwayne Eddy, Alan Sherman, stuff like that too, but also local friends like Mike Montre and John Gorka and Ernie White, Lisa Bouchel, Nicole Gordon, a friend from Doylestown. She's playing this weekend. So is Andrea Carlson at, I think it's Doylestown Arts Festival this weekend. Got to find out more about that because I do want to possibly check that out. So if you want to say hello, like I say, WDVRhost@comcast.net. And got all kinds of stuff coming up here. Enjoy. This is a little, our friend Daniela Fischetti and Piranesia from their On and On album, tune called Dandelion Fire. And then we've got some Redbird.

Okay, a couple of red birds for you there. The first we heard from her album, what was the album? Breaking Through. Our friend Redbird, she played with J.B. Klein last, when was it? J.B. Klein's show on Friday morning, I saw. She was there as the musical guest. And then our friends Chris and Tim with GoBot, their new song, Redbird. And I played that song a little over a month ago when he had they had just sent it to me. And got a couple of nice responses, and people said they liked the song. And then a few days later, I had seen them. They were playing at John and Peter's in New Hope, and I went down, and they both said they got several emails, phone calls, and texts from friends who said, "Oh, I heard Andy play his new song, Redbird, on WDVR." So I just thought I'd play it again. Great, great tune. They got, I guess, a new album they're working on. I was going to play something else by them, and I don't think I brought it along, but anyway, you're listening to Andy's Music Mix, and okay, I got a phone call. We got an email from Paul. Paul said he likes to hear the music mix, whether there's live guests or not. Thank you for your email, Paul. And also from Karen and Ringo's called. She can't access WDVR's website, but it was over an hour and a half ago, Building Fire, Route 31, both directions at Linvale Harborton Road in East Amwell. Route 31 is closed due to a building fire. Avoid area. So if you're down in that area, maybe that's what's going on. I'm not sure, but you know, he said he couldn't access our website. So I'm not sure what's going on. Hopefully, wait a little while and try again. But that was a good hour and a half ago. I mean, you would think it'd be cleared up by now, unless some lines came down or something like that. You never know. But you're listening to Andy's Music Mix. And, Frenchtown Riverfest, great, great event. And my friend Hillary from, can't think of it, Bakersfield's band. And Bill Flemmer and our other buddies from Bakersfield band were there, and so I thought I'd play some that type of music. Got a couple tunes here, and if you want to say hello, WDVR host at comcast.net.

Yeah, a couple from Buck Owens and the Buckaroos, and that was called Buckaroo, as well as the streets of Bakersfield here on Andy's Music Mix. And when I was speaking with Hillary from the Bakersfield Band, I ran into her a couple times at Riverfest. She said, I think they're playing at Artie's this week, and they play kind of regularly all around. Our friends Bill Flemmer and Hillary from Bakersfield Band. So this past Saturday, Sunday, so I don't know what day it was, someday, I went up to my buddy Audrey and Steve. They own Villa Milagro Winery, and they always have good music up there. A lot of good people playing up there. I think my friend Heather is up there this weekend. So I met this girl. I did not know her. Maddie Kass, her name is. Young girl. She's 22 years old. Her grandfather was there, who's younger than me also, and plays the bass in, no, the guitar, I'm not sure, in her, with her band sometimes like that. And but she was just playing solo. Maddie Kass, K-A-S, her last name is. And she has some rough cuts, demos here, but she's got a couple great songs. She's written tons of songs, she said. And so I'm going to play a couple of songs from her. The one CD she gave me, this is called Short-Term Memory Loss. I got short and long-term memory loss myself, I think, but that's another whole story.

0: couple of tunes from Maddie Kass, K-A-S, her last name is, and it was Short-Term Memory Loss and Brighter Days Ahead, and just met her the other day at the winery, and she was playing, and what a coinkydink. Art Charlton, is our friend, has called me up the other day. He's going to be on a week from tonight on Wednesday. He helps run Easton Porch Fest, and Maddie Kass is coming with her, with him to sing live for us next Wednesday, a week from tonight, here on Andy's Music Mix. And I think someone else he's bringing also, going to be part of Easton Porch Fest is what it is going on. So we just got an email from our friend Eric from Copley, and you know, you catch him during the day under the radar, and says you're coming through loud and clear in Copley, like Coldplay. No, Copley, Pennsylvania. Keep up the good work, Eric, and thank you for that, Eric. And you're listening to Andy's Music Mix. If you want to say hello, WDVR host at Comcast.net. Be back in just a few.
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7: Hi, this is Ike from Keyburg. You guys had the greatest DJs in the world, and there's nobody out there that can beat them. They make you feel just like family. 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
0: 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And our friend Kate is a sponsor of Andy's Music Mix here. And a couple of things to mention from our community bulletin board. New Hope Arts invites you to Flappers and Fine Art, its annual fundraising gala. That's Thursday, September 17th from 6 to 10 p.m. at Aldi Mansion in Doylestown. Step back into the Roaring Twenties for a speakeasy-style evening featuring live jazz by Drew Nugent and the Midnight Society, an open bar, dinner, dancing, and fabulous silent and live auctions, including original artwork and incredible trips to Italy and India. Proceeds support New Hope Arts, its programming, and the creation of a future community and arts education center. 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And Christine Ramirez from New Hope Arts will be with us. I think it's this coming Monday. Let's talk to tell us more about this great event. Also, the 16th annual Riegelsville Library Flea Market takes place Saturday, September 19th from 9 a.m. until 2 p.m. on the library grounds at 615 Easton Road in Riegelsville, PA. They also welcome home party reps and crafters. Home party reps and crafters. Spaces are $15 outdoors on the lawn. Vendors supply their own tables and chairs. The flea market includes a food tent offering barbecue, beef sandwiches, hot dogs, and drinks. All proceeds from the flea market benefit Riegelsville Public Library. For details or to reserve a space, call Nancy at 908-319-3706. 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Go to the community bulletin board. All kinds of cool stuff happening there. Lets you know about everything going on in our area. And I wanted to mention also that Maddie Koss, that I just played those two songs, she's 22 years old. She said she started writing poems when she was like 6 or 7 years old. And then as she got older and started playing music, she turned some of the poems into songs. So the last song I played was Brighter Days Ahead. So I figured time for a little Pat Metheny. He's going to tell us. Well, he's not going to tell us. He's going to play us something that gives us the idea there's some better days ahead.

Better days ahead. Little Pat Metheny. Kat Falsey was here with us recently, and she introduced me long ago to Mike Montre Band, and it was a Carmen Sclafani who was here recently. Got a tune here from their Searching for My Soul album, the Mike Montre Band, Blue Skies Again.

Blue Skies again, the Mike Montre band. Mike Montre's been here with us a couple times over the years. He does a lot of things, I think, for veterans and things. And Kat Falsey is the one who introduced me to him. She's a music promoter and producer and all kinds of things. Let's see. Oh, we just got another email from Mary. Thanks so much for the Pat Metheny. I probably mentioned this dozens of times. My late wife and I saw Pat Metheny probably 30 times, if not more. Anytime he played anywhere near the 70s, 80s, 90s, we were there. Even in the early 2000s, my wife passed in 2009. So I think it was the last year she was alive, I think it was probably once or twice we saw him locally somewhere, New York, New Jersey, or somewhere. Love Pat Metheny. And kind of went along with the Brighter Days Ahead from Matty Cass, Better Days Ahead from Pat Metheny, from the Letter From Home album. So last night I was at, I was in Milford, and Joe, our friend from Descendants, got a big event coming up in November. He's going to be with us on Let's Talk sometime in mid or late August. And there was a guy there I didn't know, Arnie Baird, from, I think he said he's from Bedminster. And he's got a bunch of albums out and stuff like that, and this is a tune he wrote, Summer Rain, not like the Johnny Rivers song, Summer Rain, but this is Arnie Baird with, the album came out in 2012, I think it was. This is Arnie Baird with Summer Rain.

Arnie Baird was his name, and like, he played three or four songs last night. Really good, really good guitar and stuff. He has some covers on here. Bobby Darin tune, Bob Marley, Jimi Hendrix, Tim Buckley, but a lot of his own songs too. He's been making music for a long, long time, he said, and it was good. It was, you know, so I go to these open mics, there's always cool people hanging out there and playing. It was a good time last night. So you're listening to Andy's Music Mix. Thank you, Mary and Eric. And don't forget, you can catch Eric on Under the Radar every Wednesday here on WDVR. And thank you, Paul, for your email. WDVRhost@comcast.net is the best way to reach us here. Time to take it a little more frivolity, shall we say.

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Yeah, I guess we're all like that from New Jersey. John Gorka, of course. I haven't seen him in a while. I know he's still around, still making music. Last time I saw him, I think, was at Godfrey Daniels out in Bethlehem there. But you're listening to Andy's Music Mix, and thank you for the emails. If you want to say hello, wdvrhost@comcast.net is the best way to reach me here. Got some more Pat Metheny coming up after the 7 o'clock break. Perhaps some Mose Allison and some tunes. A couple Dolly Parton tunes. We lost Dolly just recently. And Nicole Gordon, a good friend from Doylestown, she's playing this weekend. And Andrea Crossett is also playing this weekend at Doylestown Arts Festival? I'm not sure. I was in touch with her the other day. I got to find out what that is. Always cool stuff going on. That's for sure. Around this area. A little Curly Strings. My Estonian buddies to take us out. This is a Tall Fiddler tune written by Tommy Emmanuel. And played, if you ever hear Tommy Emmanuel play this, it's amazing. He's a great, great guitarist, of course. Written for his buddy Byron Berline, the Tall Fiddler. Keep it tuned right here. Be back another hour after the 7 o'clock break.

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A little more Curly Strings, Stoney and Buddies. Song called Lost in Hungary as they were traveling, which reminds me that they're on a quest to perform in every country in the world. I think they've got like 38 or 40 countries down. They were in New Zealand or Tahiti or someplace last time I saw friends with them on Facebook. Met them in 2015. They played at the Lakewood Estonian House. My mother-in-law lives down there. And they had won the European Song Fest or something like that. Anyway, Curly Strings. Cool group. Let's see. 81 degrees. It went down 2 degrees. Slight chance of showers tonight, like I said. And Thursday, 85, mostly sunny. Oh, nice. 63 overnight. Chance of showers overnight. But then Friday, 78, mostly sunny. Friday night, 57. Ooh, yeah. Mostly clear. Open the windows, put the fans on, and cover up the blank with the blankets there. Saturday, 79, partly sunny. Showers likely overnight again. Sunday, showers likely 80. And cloudy on Sunday evening, but not bad. Not a bad forecast. And could always use the rain, of course. So, what am I going to tell you here? Got some more music coming up for you. And like I say, perhaps a Dolly Parton or two later on. If you want to say hello, WDVRhost@comcast.net is the best way. Going to play some more Pat Metheny. My late wife loved piano, so like we saw, you know, Oscar Peterson, David Benoit, and those people. And I love guitar, so Lyle Mays and Pat Metheny, when we used to see them in the 80s, 90s, it was like perfect. We loved it. We saw them, I don't know how many times, tons of times. Got to chat with them a few times, Pat Metheny and Lyle Mays and Dan Gottlieb, and who's that? Mark Egan was in that, the original Pat Metheny band in the 70s. Good stuff.

Curly Strings with Lost in Hungary. Still Facebook friends with all of them. They're, like I say, touring. They get this cool van they travel all over Europe with, but now they're in, like I say, other places. So back to the music now. Again, if you want to say hello, WDVR host at comcast.net. And another tune from the Letter from Home album, Pat Metheny, Beat 70. So I beat 70 3 years ago. I'm working on beating 73 now, but Pat Metheny beat it.

Yeah, a couple tunes from Pat Metheny's Letter From Home album, CD, record, round thing that plays music. You could pick, I could pick any Pat Metheny album and find two or three songs that I just can't wait to hear again and play them like I just did there. Anyway, I love Pat Metheny. Haven't seen him now in a while. I hope he's coming nearby soon again. Be great to catch him if I can. You're listening to Andy's Music Mix. And like I say, it's going down a couple degrees outside. Might be some showers later, but the next couple of days look actually pretty nice. Let's see. Okay. So Antar Goodwin played here a couple of weeks ago. I had something else going. I was not able to be here when he played live from the Blacksmith Shop. But I've met him a few times over the years, and I think he played even with Alex Raddis one time at Godfrey Daniels and stuff. And I love his music. From his album, The Game, his cover of Great Dylan tune.

Yeah, Bob Dylan from Blood on the Tracks. I was coming home last week, I think it was. I guess it was, yeah, last Wednesday. And Chris Poe played on Bridges. He played the Idiot Wind tune. And it's like, wow, yeah, haven't played anything off Blood on the Tracks in a while. Great, great album. He said, I think he said it was one of his top favorite albums, or some, maybe a listener had mentioned that to him. And I emailed him when I got home. I said, it's in my top 10, if not my top 5 albums of all time by anyone, Blood on the Tracks. Just a great album. Eric Weisberg and Deliverance was the band, the backup band that did the recording, that recording with Dylan. It just sounded really cool. I liked the way it sounded. You're listening to Andy's Music Mix here on WDVR. And as you know, last week we lost Dolly Parton. Got a couple Dolly tunes here. She had so much great work out there. It's like, it's hard to choose what to play from Dolly. Some great, great songs. But here's a couple from Dolly Parton.

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9: 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Also, a couple of messages from our community bulletin board. Let's see. Oh, Saturday, September 26th, from 10 a.m. till 10 p.m., Warren County's largest street and music festival will keep the excited vibe of summer going in downtown Washington, NJ, with live music, vendors, a kids' fun area, food trucks, and more. Three stages with acts offering a range of musical styles also. The festival in the borough is free to attend with plenty of free parking, and it happens rain or shine. Also, some September shows coming up at Godfrey Daniels in Bethlehem. One of my favorite places, really cool listening room. 7 o'clock on September 11th, this Friday. Larry Campbell and Teresa Williams. This is being held at the Ice House. What a great place. I love the Ice House. You could probably walk there. If you're on 4th Street by Godfrey Daniels, you make the right onto New Street, and you go down a couple blocks, cross the bridge, make a couple of lefts, and you're there. Ice House is a great place. I see a lot of cool shows there, too. Larry Campbell and Teresa Williams this Friday at 7 o'clock. 8 o'clock on September 12th, this Saturday, Ordinary Elephant Folk Duo with guest Sam Lewis, 8 o'clock p.m. September 18th, Ian Matthews and No Gray Faith with the songs of British folk rock singer Sandy Denny. Oh, Sandy Denny was with Fairport Convention. Yeah, great stuff. And at 7 o'clock on September 23rd, Dave's Night Out, folk music with Tom Druckenmiller and Rick Weaver. And all this and more, you can go to GodfreyDaniels.org for details. So always a lot of stuff going on. Like I say, if you can't find something to do in the river towns, you ain't looking. You can get out every night of the week. I go out, but never more than 8 or 9 nights a week myself. So Ted Lyons said, how long can this madness continue? This madness going on right now is Andy's Music Mix, and I know, because that's where the madness comes from. But let's see. Got to play something from my buddy Lisa Bouchel. Her new album just dropped, about a week or two ago. She's on a little radio tour playing playing some of the songs. She gave me an advanced copy a while ago. This is a tune called Buzzkill.

Love the ending of that song. Buzzkill from the latest Lisa Bushell album, Vandals, Thieves, and Lovers. All kinds of cool people playing on that album. You're listening to Andy's Music Mix, and as we all know, Friday is September 11th, the 25th anniversary of that horrible day. It's got some tunes kind of related to that, shall we say. Let's start with Alan Jackson.

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0: That's right, and I hope you all caught Kathleen's pool party this past Monday. Let's Talk was off, and great show. 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You can still catch the whole show there. Everything's there for 2 weeks. Always cool to do. Just check out some of the shows you missed. The early morning shows, the late night shows, whatever, the stuff when you're at work and you can't listen, things like that. This is Andy's Music Mix. And okay, speaking of Let's Talk, this Monday, September 14th at 3 o'clock, local artist Gwen Semel will be here. She was a friend of Kendra's. Kendra, our co-host, said we should get her on here. 3:30, we'll have Joey Novick with local news and info from Tap Into and The Chronicle. About 3:40 or so, like I mentioned, our friend Christine Ramirez from New Hope Arts will be here talking about the Flappers and Fine Arts affair coming up in a couple weeks at New Hope Arts. 4 o'clock, Catherine Kahrs, K-A-H-R-S. She's an acting coach. My friend Anne, who I know through Mandy years ago, Anne's at the dance place in Lambertville. She said she's actually studying acting now with Catherine Kahrs, a young lady who teaches acting in Lambertville. She's going to be here with us. And at 4:30, Bill Hemmick and Clifford Eberle from Bucks Arts, a new organization empowering artists and enriching community. Bill Hemmick has been here with us before a couple times over the years. They're going to be here this Monday on Let's Talk. You can visit Let's Talk WDVR on Facebook. Check out all kinds of cool stuff that's happened or what's coming up, things like that. And like I say, always a lot going on in the river towns. And get out and enjoy. Our friend Nicole Gordon from Doylestown, she's got all kinds of good music out there. Something from her longtime album. This is Into the Light, Out of the Darkness.

Nicole Gordon from her album Long Time. She's from Doylestown. I met her, a year or two ago. She's been on the show with us here a couple times, and she's got music from all over. She lived in Nashville and then Florida and L.A. and recorded music all over the place. And back here in, I think it was Doylestown, where she was born and raised. Plays locally. Like a lot of the other people you can catch around here playing all the time. Always good stuff going on. Thank you for listening to Andy's Music Mix tonight, and stay tuned for Chris Poe with Bridges coming up next from 8 until 10. What did I want to tell you? So I'm sorry, that person Karen that called from Ringo's, I hope things are settled. She had trouble getting on our website, but there was a big fire or building fire or something down there. I saw the notice here, but hopefully things are back to normal, and visit us on the website. And thank you, Paul, Eric, and Mary, for your emails. And I think we should go out with some polka music, some Estonian polka music. Polka Now from Trad Attack.

So Sandra Vabarna plays this weird-looking instrument in that song, and her husband Hjalmar Vabarna plays the guitar. Tono Tubli, the drummer, is a friend of mine. He's from Viljandi, the place where my father-in-law was from. But anyway, that's...

0: 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Stay tuned. Chris Poe with Bridges coming up next, and I'll catch you Monday on Let's Talk.
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So I just interrupted a song. And I'm going to start the song. I'm going to play that song, but in a little bit. Let me play that, because I like to open up with an instrumental. So I'm going to go back to the instrumental I was going to open up with.